The time is 26 minutes before 6. 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
1: 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My name is Tuka Manzo. From all of us to all of you, this is saying good morning to you. And once again, we welcome you on board the morning transmission. Today, of course, is Tuesday, the 15th day in the month of September 2026. 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And the program you're going to listen to is called Rise and Shine. It will take our time to 5 minutes before 6, when we shall bring you the program Tafarkens Era. At 6 o'clock, we'll go into the newsroom for the broadcast of Newsline, a news magazine program. And thereafter, back from the newsroom, we'll take you on the second part of the program, Rise and Shine. Don't forget to stay tuned at 5 minutes before 7 for the program, Voice of Inspiration. And at 7 o'clock, we hope to link up with Abuja Network Studios for network news presentation. Back from Abuja Network Studios later this morning at 7:30, we'll bring you the program Guzurin Raiwa, which will take our time to top of your 8 o'clock when we'll bring you a repeat edition of Yode Gobe. Yode Gobe will last up till it's 8:30 when we'll bring you a repeat edition of Maji Magani, which will terminate at exactly 9 a.m. And that is when we hope to wrap it up on the first aspect of our English presentation, Morning Express, to give way for the first Hausa segment for the day, which is going to be Gari Yawaye. Likewise, on this segment, we have quite a number of great programs lined up for your morning relaxation. The program that will be coming your way, the first program on Gari Yawaye at 9:30 is the program called Mutum da Al-Adarsa. It will take us to 9:30 when we shall bring you tafsir from the Holy Quran with Sheikh Dr. Fatihi Ahirubochi. At 10:00, it will be time for Zaban Safi. 10:30 brings you the program Labarun Wasani. And at 11:00, we will be going to our newsroom for the broadcast of the world's news. A 11:15 brings you our next scheduled program, Adina Shankwaya. And then at 11:30, we'll bring you the program Tuskar El Press. And with that program, that will last up to its midday, when we will be wrapping it up on the first Hausa segment for the day, Gariawai. And we'll be stepping into the second segment of Hausa presentation at midday, Rana Mudung Aiki, which will also take us up till 3 p.m. when we'll come up with the second segment of the English presentation. And that segment will also take us to 8 p.m. later tonight, when the last segment for the day, Dere Mahu Teruba, will take the air. And on these segments, of course, there are also programs that are carefully selected for your morning delight. Just keep your dial in between this frequency and you get posted to other interesting programs yet to come your way. May sauraron gidan radio Bauchi kamita 94 da digo shida to barkamu da saduwa a wannan safiyan talata 15 ga watan 9 shekara ta 2026. 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

Yes, a wonderful song. It is, of course, from the group called Boys to Men. A song for Mama. That's what they titled this one. And it's a good thing that we're asked to, like, play it for you as our first song this morning on the program Rise and Shine, your morning tonic that gives you hope. Put life into your mainstream. We just want us to be on the same page this morning. All you need to do, you've got your radio sets with you. Do the listening and let us always do the talking and playing on this side. Well, I've got someone on the line still waiting. Let's see if I can roll you a song from Don Williams. And this one is called We've Got Love.

0: The time is 6 o'clock. This is the FM studios of the Bauchi Radio Corporation, BRC. Good morning. This is Newsline, a news magazine program from the FM service of the BRC. Today, Tuesday, 15 September 2026, which is equivalent to 3rd Rabi al Thani, 1448 after the Hijra of Prophet Muhammad, peace be upon him. In today's edition, Bauchi State Government targets 100,000 students enrollment in current academic session. Bauchi State Civil Service Commission promotes 140 health workers in the state. Residents of the state charged to make proper use of the insecticide-treated mosquito nets to be distributed by the Bauchi State Agency for the Control of HIV/AIDS, Tuberculosis and Malaria. Electorates called to vote for God-fearing, trustworthy and responsible leaders in the forthcoming general elections. This news is streaming live on BRC Bauchi mobile app, TuneIn, Radio Gallery, Radio Garden and MyTuna radio apps. You can also download BRC Bauchi mobile app on Play Store and App Store or visit our website on www.brcradiobauchi.org and other social media handles. There'll be more news, correspondent reports, a look at national and international scenes later in the program. Now, details presented by Tuka Manzo. Bauchi State Government has targeted 100,000 enrollment out of the over 200,000 students in the 2026-2027 academic session. The Director of Mobilization and Access in School, Al-Haji Noura Mohammed, made the disclosure during the flagged off of the 2026 enrollment drive campaign. Theme, Bauchi Suburb Reaching Every Child, Leaving No Child Behind, held at Ungwarborno Primary School, Bauchi. He said the state enrollment drive is an annual event to encourage enrollment, retention and completion of students to reduce the number of out-of-school children to the barest in the state. He listed some measures by state government in collaboration with federal government and NGOs to improve education in the state, to include employment of qualified teachers and provision of teaching and learning materials in schools. Also speaking, the Northeast Zonal Director of UBEB, Al-Haji Abdullahi Jarma, commended Bauchi Local Government Education Authority for prioritizing education, pledged federal government support for smooth learning process in Bauchi State. Earlier, Chairman Education Committee of Bauchi Local Government, who is the Galadiman Bauchi Surveyor Ibrahim Saidu Jahu, represented by Galadi Garba Jahu, called on parents to enroll and ensure their children study to graduate level and monitor their movement against associating with bad friends. The Bauchi State Civil Service Commission, CSC, has promoted 140 health workers in a move to motivate medical workers for progress and good service delivery across health centers in the state. The Commission considered their elevation during its plenary held on Thursday last week, the 10th of this month, at its conference hall in Bauchi. Correspondent Lukman Adams now completes the report.
1: Midwives and community midwives took the center stage with 74 officers promoted and placed on grade levels 7 and 8. Other medical workers raised to their next ranks are placed as chief community health extension workers, chief health environmental officer, assistant chief community health extension workers, assistant chief environmental health technicians, principal community health officers, principal community health extension workers 1 and 2, as well as principal environmental health technicians on grade levels 14, 13, 12 and 10. Also promoted to their next grade levels were Environmental Health Officers 1, Senior Environmental Health Technicians, Senior Data Processing Officers, Junior Community Extension Workers 1, Higher Health Information Technician, and Higher Medical Laboratory Technicians on grade levels 9 and 8. Meanwhile, the commission during the sitting approved the conversion of one executive officer on grade level 7 to administrative officer 2 on grade level 8. The officers' recommendations were earlier rejected by the commission due to lack of vacancy. The commission, however, reviewed the resubmission of the officer after meeting the requirement in accordance with the public service rules. In his remarks, the chairman of the commission, Dr. Ibrahim Alhaji Muhammad, congratulated all successful candidates and charged them to reciprocate the gesture by rendering services effectively in the areas of assignment and in accordance with the professional ethics. I am Lukuman Adam.
0: District Head of Jamare Alhaji Abubakar Muhammad Wabi has called on residents of the state to make proper use of the treated insecticide mosquito nets to be distributed by the Bauchi State Agency for the Control of HIV/AIDS, Tuberculosis and Malaria, BAKATMA. Alhaji Abubakar Muhammad Wabi made the call in an interview with our reporter in Jamare over the weekend. Correspondent Umme Salma Siraju has the rest of the report.
2: District heads urged members of the public to ensure that the mosquito nets are used appropriately to protect themselves and their families against malaria and other mosquito-borne diseases. Alhaji Abubakar Muhammad Wabi, who is also the chairman of the Bauchi State Local Government Service Commission, expressed dismay over the attitude of some people who misuse the net for farming, fishing and other activities. He stressed that the nets are specifically provided for the prevention of malaria and should therefore be used for their intended purpose. The district head further urged residents to support government's effort aimed at reducing the spread of malaria by keeping their surroundings clean and adopting preventive measures against mosquito bites. He also called on farmers to pay their zakat as the harvesting season begins, stressing that giving zakat is an important religious obligation that helps support the less privileged and strengthen social welfare within communities. Alhaji Abubakar Muhammad Wabi urged farmers and other members of the community to fulfill obligation in accordance with Islamic teachings and ensure that those entitled to receive zakat are not neglected. Umme Salma Siraju reporting.
0: Religious leaders in Bauchi State have called on electorates to vote for God-fearing, trustworthy and responsible leaders in the 2027 general elections. Reverend Luke Jika of the Church of Christ and Nations Kulkin Wontindada made the call during his Sunday sermon. Reverend Jika urged citizens to carefully assess candidates before voting, stressing the importance of integrity, accountability and commitment to public service. He also appealed to household heads and community members to promote peace and peaceful coexistence while avoiding actions or statements that could cause tension and conflict. Similarly, Reverend Gaius Adamu of Equa Good News Church, Wontindada, urged citizens to participate responsibly and put the interests of the nation above personal or political interests. Reverend Adamu called on political leaders, religious bodies, traditional authorities and citizens to embrace tolerance and respect jarring political views. He also urged citizens to reject violence before, during and after the elections. The chairman of the Northern States Governors Forum and governor of Gombe State, Muhammad Yahya, has mourned the death of former governor of the old Gongola State and former national chairman of the People's Democratic Party, Bamanga Tukur. Alhaji Bamanga Tukur, also known as Tehuden Adamawa, died in Abuja on Saturday after a protracted illness. In a condolence message issued on behalf of his colleagues in the NSGF by the Director General Press Affairs, Gombe Government House, Ismaila Misili, Governor Yahaya described the death of the elder statesman as a great loss to the North and Nigeria, saying the country has lost one of its most experienced public servant political leader and champion of economic development. He said Tukuru's public service spanned more than 6 decades, during which he served Nigeria in several critical capacities, including as chief executive of the Nigerian Ports Authority, governor of the Old Gungula State, and Minister of Industries. The governor also highlighted Tukuru's contributions to Africa's economic development through the Africa Business Roundtable and the NIPAD Business Group, as well as his leadership of the PDP as national chairman between 2020 and 2014 rather. He prayed to Allah to forgive Tukuru's shortcomings, reward his lifetime of service, and grant him paradise. You are listening to Newsline, a news magazine program from the FM service of the BRC. Today, Tuesday, 15 September 2026, which is equivalent to 3rd Rabi'a Thani, 1448 after the Hijra of Prophet Muhammad. Still to come, Governor Abdullahi Saleh of Nasarawa State inaugurates multi-billion naira flyover and road in Borno. Women entrepreneurs urged to build sustainable enterprises. BRICS countries advances cooperation on micro, small and medium enterprises. Russian drone hits train near the Ukraine-Poland border shortly after former UK Prime Minister Boris Johnson and top European security officials had passed through. This news is streaming live on BRC Bulletin mobile app, TuneIn, Radio Gallery, Radio Garden, and MyTuna radio apps. You can also download BRC Bulletin mobile app on Play Store and App Store, or visit our website on www.brcradiobulletin.org and other social media handles. All these will continue after this time out.
3: Journey to nationhood comes with varying degrees of challenges.
4: Our collective commitment to overcoming today's challenge is our legacy of building the future of our children.
3: Greatness never achieved under a chaotic situation. It is our duty to unveil a nation full of prospects.
4: Good days are the assurances of collective sacrifices in the manner of disciplined behavior and peaceful conduct.
3: From wherever we are, regardless of our tribe and origin, we remain brothers and sisters.
4: As wise men and women, young and old, we shall shun all tendencies of hatred. We shall say no to divisive plans. We shall uphold virtues of law abiding. Remember, destruction comes from evil, while peace is godly.
3: As we traverse under the ambit of freedom, right of speech, association and complaint, those shall not be a license for us to act lawlessly. It is an act of crime and criminality detrimental to good citizenship to disregard our norms, culture, laws and orders.
4: Say no to violence and say yes to peace.
0: Welcome back. Newsline now continues. Governor Abdullahi Saleh of Nasarawa State has inaugurated a flyover and a township road constructed by Governor Babagana Zulum of Borno at the cost of 20.59 billion naira. Governor Zulum said at the inauguration in Maiduguri that the flyover at the post office area was constructed at the cost of 15.96 billion naira within 11 months, while the 2.5 kilometer road with 5 kilometer drainage from Budum to Tandari Junction to Kasuanshanu at the cost of 5 billion naira. Also inaugurated are the Shehu Sanda Tarimi 1 Primary School and Junior Secondary School. The governor announced that his administration had invested 46.98 billion naira in basic secondary and tertiary education between the 2025 and 2026 fiscal year. He said the investment formed part of broader efforts to build the state's education sector following the destruction of more than 5,000 school structures and disruption of education that left about 2.2 million children out of school at the peak of the insurgency. In his remarks, Governor Abdullahi Saleh said the projects were a clear demonstration of the commitment of the Borno government to rebuilding critical infrastructure and improving the living conditions of residents after years of insurgency. Experts at the 2026 Amani Business Summit have urged women entrepreneurs to prioritize mental health, financial discipline, and proper business structures to build sustainable enterprises. The experts spoke at the summit organized by Amani Muslim Women in Abuja with the theme, Building Sustainable Business with Integrity. In her address of welcome, Amani coordinator Hadrat Omipidan said the organization was committed to equipping women with knowledge, opportunities, and support to build stronger businesses and communities. Omipidan said business success should not be measured by profit alone, but also by the values guiding entrepreneurship decision, the trust they build, and their positive impact on society. She urged participants to embrace honesty, accountability, fairness, and excellence in their business dealings, describing their values of essential and sustainable entrepreneurship. Speaking on mental health for entrepreneurs, thriving in business without burning out, Coach Jida Labo Mahuta urged women entrepreneurs to pay attention to their emotional and mental well-being. Also speaking, Dr. Monsurat Iyabode Ayola, who spoke on building a stable, profitable, and sustainable business structure, financial management, investment, and strategies for sustainable growth, identified proper business structure and financial discipline as critical to long-term success. The summit brought together women entrepreneurs, professionals, cooperative members, startups, and other participants to discuss practical strategies for business growth and sustainability. Participants also examined issues relating to financial management, digital marketing, investment, tax compliance, and ethical business practices. BRICS countries have advanced cooperation on micro, small, and medium enterprises, MSMEs, global value chain, and logistic under India's 2026 chairship. Secretary of Economic Relations in India, Minister of External Affairs, MEA, Shri Sudhakar Dalila, made this known while addressing newsmen at the 18th BRICS Summit in New Delhi. Dalila said the cooperation pillar focused on deepening economic cooperation among BRICS members. He identified the BRICS MSME Cooperation Portal, Cooperation on Global Value Chains, and the BRICS Logistics Supply Chain Cooperation Framework among the key initiatives developed during the chairship. He said the initiatives are part of more than 50 practical outcomes achieved across the four priority areas of resilience, innovation, cooperation, and sustainability. Dalila said India had sought to make BRICS cooperation more practical, solution-oriented, and people-centered. He said the grouping also advanced initiatives in innovation, including the BRICS Startup Innovation Fund and Incubator Network, as well as the BRICS Science and Research Repository. Dalila said that cooperation on infrastructure, technology, entrepreneurship, and sustainable development was also strengthened. He said the initiatives would provide a foundation for deeper BRICS collaboration between and beyond India's 2026 chairship. A Russian drone has hit a train near the Ukrainian-Poland border shortly after former UK Prime Minister Boris Johnson and top European security officials had passed through. Ukrainian authorities say no casualties were reported after the strike at Yahudin, which hit the train's engine with all the passengers evacuated. Johnson and other European national security advisers, including the UK's Jonathan Powell, had passed along the same line on a different train on their way back from the conference in Kyiv. Russia said it had struck railway infrastructure in western Ukraine, but Ukraine's state railway company said that quite possibly the target of this drone could have been the diplomatic train. In a statement, it said the train had left the station earlier than expected before because of the timetable change due to constant threats of Russian strikes. It also said an evacuation order for passengers on the hit train had been given just 15 minutes before the strike by a Russian jet propelled drone. Now to end the program, a recap of the main points again. Baltic state government targets 100,000 student enrollment in current academic session. Baltic State Civil Service Commission promotes 150 health workers in the state. Residents of the state charged to make proper use of the insecticide-treated mosquito net to be distributed by the Baltic State Agency for the Control of HIV/AIDS, Tuberculosis and Malaria. Electorates called to vote for God-fearing, trustworthy and responsible leaders in the forthcoming general elections. That's the end of the news as edited by Alhaji Abubakar and the production crew. My name is Tuka Manzo, your presenter, saying good morning and have a great working day ahead.

0: koda yaushe yara na suna kokarin koyan karatu guje-guje cikin wasa na rage musu kuzari isa kullum bana gabuwa da Milo a gida
1: ni da mai gidana mun dace da zabi mai kyau
2: Milo
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0: From jollof to stews, from soups to sauce, Tastemaker seasoning powder makes everything taste so good. 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

tonight would like to welcome you to the second and concluding part of the program, Rise and Shine, this Tuesday morning, wherever you are, whatever you're doing, if you're just waking up or you've woken up already, yes, putting one and two together to kickstart the day. We've kickstarted the day for you energetically, that is. All you need to do, just listen to us for more informative session right here on BRC2. Well, I want to say thanks for all the wishes and accolades. I want to say good morning to, yes, my colleague, Malam Ibrahim Muhammad Lifidi of BRC Admin Department. My regards to your lovely family this beautiful Tuesday morning. Well, we've got something we just wrote from Don Williams, and he titles that one, We've Got Love. Yes, we've got lots of love, and we love to share it with you. Well, because it's a brand new day, we've got a song from Celine Dion. She has been out of the musical scene for quite a while. She's been sick, but now she has recovered fully and is back on scene again. She'll be coming with good songs, good tracks to make her fans and listeners, you know, have this inner glow of expressing their happiness. Okay, I've got this song I want to play for you from Celine Dion. It's called A New Day Has Come.

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You just heard a song from Tamia, So Into You is what she calls that particular beautiful song. Happiness, you know, is something that we all should welcome in our hearts. Once you are happy, it reflects and shows on your

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Well, holidays are over, but then we can still listen to some songs, you know, to remind ourselves of the experiences we had during different holidays.

is the voice of inspiration with Lapton Barbers on BRC 94.6 FM Bauchi. Today we'll look at the winning mentality. Professionals with a winning mindset may perform better than those who don't have a positive outlook. A winning mindset promotes self-confidence and encourages you to be ambitious in your career. Understanding how a winning mentality works helps you excel as a professional and can encourage you to adopt a similar approach. Now, how to develop and maintain a winning mentality? Define your goals. Set specific goals and be clear about what you plan to achieve. Highlight the results you want to achieve, your plans to achieve them, and your primary career goals for the next few years. Being confident in your goals can help you focus on making progress. Your goals can also guide your choices and allow you to consider which options are best for achieving a specific outcome. Master your skills. Winners usually perform well in their roles. A winner requires commitment and dedication to their skills. While it may be good to have a wide range of knowledge and skills, focusing on a specialty may help you become an expert in your field. For example, professionals such as medical doctors may choose a specialty while others may work in general practice. Soft skills are invaluable for professionals from any field. These are non-technical transferable skills that aid interaction and teamwork in the workplace. Some ways to identify your soft skills include receiving insights and feedback from individuals in your network and reviewing previous accomplishments. Focus on a set task. Instead of multitasking to complete more tasks, focus on one activity. This method helps you accomplish tasks more effectively by directing your full attention to one problem rather than splitting your attention. Designate set times to complete tasks, as this provides self-accountability. Consider incorporating short breaks into your schedule to rest and regain concentration. Keep your environment tidy. Keeping a clean personal and work environment clean may help you to maintain your winning mindset and achieve your goals. Be objective. While working towards success, be realistic about the circumstances and what you require to achieve your goals. Determine the methods that work and that does not work. Consider your budget and skills before starting a project. Embrace change. Some sectors may experience change more rapidly than others. A trait of winners or successful professionals is their ability to adapt to changes quickly. The professional methods you use may require some refinement over time or a complete overhaul as new practices and technology are introduced. An organization may also consider changing its policies and updating or introducing new products and services. Create alternative plans. Prepare a contingency plan you can use when original strategy doesn't work or produce a desirable result. On behalf of the producer, Tukat Manzoo,

0: That has been Voice of Inspiration from the FM studios of the Bauchi Radio Corporation, BRC. We urge you to join us come tomorrow for yet another exciting moment. 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
1: I'm Okimuti Igoriasi, reading with
2: Ove Kuje. Thanks for joining us. Let's begin with the headlines. First Lady distributes incentives to boost maternal and newborn healthcare services.
3: The Federal Ministry of Health and Social Welfare is working diligently to ensure that improved healthcare services, particularly for mothers and children, reach those who need them most.
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2: Police neutralized terrorist elements during clearance operation in Kebbi State. And the commentary is on providing quality health care through primary health centers in the country.
1: 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Now, the news in detail. The First Lady, Senator Oluremi Tinubu, has flagged off the national distribution of incentives to boost the utilization of maternal and newborn healthcare services under the Maternal and Neonatal Mortality Reduction Initiative, MAMI. The flag off held at the banquet hall of the Presidential Villa in Abuja is aimed at encouraging pregnant women and new mothers to access antenatal, skilled delivery and postnatal care in efforts to reduce preventable maternal and newborn deaths.
2: The Minister of Finance says that JP Morgan, which manages the world's most widely tracked emerging market bond indices, has announced the inclusion of selected federal government bonds in its newly introduced government bond index emerges in the commercial pair. A benchmark tracking local currency government debt across frontier emerging markets. A statement by the ministry explains that the inclusion reflects the impact of the government's economic reforms, including the stabilization of the naira, the clearance of the foreign exchange backlog, and broader improvements in GDP growth and inflation, which have strengthened investor confidence in Nigeria's domestic debt market. It notes that the inclusion represents Nigeria's return to a JP Morgan benchmark for the first time in over a decade, following its exit from the government bond index emerging market diversified index in 2015 amid foreign exchange liquidity constraints, which the current reform agenda has directly addressed. The statement adds that Nigeria qualified on two key measures of liquidity, with federal government bonds actively traded under a two-way quota system and issuance size with outstanding volume per tenure well above the $250 million minimum requirement for the government bond index emerging market edge.
1: Borno State has been designated as the Northeast Zonal Headquarters of the Office of the Tax Ombud as part of the federal government's efforts to bring taxpayer support and dispute resolution services closer to individuals and businesses across the geopolitical zone. This is contained in a statement by the Chief Press Secretary in the Office of the Chief Tax Ombud, Ms. Achukwu Diachife, who explained that the development followed a recent visit to Maiduguri by the management of the Office of the Tax Ombud, led by the Chief Executive, Dr. John Nwabueze. Dr. Nwabueze said the establishment of the Zonal Headquarters in Borno will enhance taxpayer support services across the Northeast and contribute to the improving tax-to-GDP ratio of the state and the nation, given Borno's strategic economic and revenue position in the zone. He maintained that tax-related disputes, including challenges arising from multiple taxation, were inevitable at the subnational levels in a vibrant commercial environment, and maintained that the Office of the Tax Ombud was established to provide timely, transparent, impartial, and amicable mechanisms for resolving disputes between taxpayers and tax authorities. Responding, Governor Babagana Zulum pledged the necessary political will and support to ensure the successful hosting of the Northeast Zonal Headquarters of the Office of the Tax Ombud in Borno State.
2: The Independent Independent Corrupt Practices and Other Related Offences Commission, ICPC, has begun a three-day stock-taking exercise in preparedness for Nigeria's third round of mutual evaluation exercise on anti-money laundering, countering the financing of terrorism and counter-proliferation financing. At the event in Abuja, Chairman of the Commission, Dr. Adamu Aliyu, represented by Secretary of ICPC, Mr. Clifford Oparadu, said the exercise will provide an opportunity for rigorous self-assessment, operational alignment and review of the Commission's activities against the Global Financial Action Task Force. Dr. Aliyu said the stocktaking will focus on key areas such as understanding and coordination of financial risk, use of financial intelligence, money laundering investigations and prosecutions, asset recovery and management, and international cooperation. He added that ICPC had integrated mandatory parallel financial investigations into its corruption probes and strengthened the identification of beneficial ownership and asset recovery systems.
1: The Minister of Education, Dr. Tunji Amausa, has announced key resolutions on the issues surrounding King's College Lagos, assuring that no member of staff will be dismissed and that the deployment of academic and non-academic staff will be handled in accordance with the public service rules. The resolutions were reached at the end of a high-level engagement between the Federal Ministry of Education, the Trade Union Congress, TUC, and other stakeholders over concerns arising from the arrangements for the King's College Old Boys Association to continue managing the institution. Dr. Lausa said the meeting was conducted in the spirit of mutual respect and the national interest, noting that while stakeholders might not get everything they wanted, dialogue and deliberation will provide a basis for reaching a resolution that was good for the country. The minister announced that implementation of the arrangement for the King's College Old Boys Association to continue managing the school will proceed, while a 7-member high-level committee will be constituted to consider further recommendations that could be incorporated into the agreement already signed. The committee will comprise 2 representatives of the Federal Ministry of Education, including the Minister of State for Education and the Acting Permanent Secretary, 1 representative of the Federal Ministry of Labor and Employment, 2 senior level representatives of the Trade Union Congress, and 2 representatives of the King's College Old Boys Association. Responding to the outcome of the engagement, the TUC General Secretary, Comrade Nuhu Toro, described the meeting as fruitful and robust, saying the concerns of the unions have been openly presented and considered in good faith.
2: Governor Abdullahi Sule of Nasarawa State says his administration will complete and inaugurate all ongoing projects across the state before the expiration of his tenure in May 2027. The State Commissioner for Information, Culture and Tourism, Dr. Naoni Aboki, discussed this during a press briefing in Lafia. Dr. Aboki said Governor Sule reiterated the commitment at the recent State Executive Council meeting, directing that all ongoing projects be completed and inaugurated before May 29, 2027. He said the administration had awarded contracts for various projects in road infrastructure, housing, healthcare, and urban development across the state.
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7: I, Abu Kamal, I, by God's grace, promise to uphold the proud traditions of excellence and service that define our age.
8: A documentation of events that took place within and around the territorial waters of Nigeria.
9: I commit to executing my duties with unwavering dedication, integrity, fairness, and loyalty to the Nigerian nation.
8: The Navigator is a chronicle of the activities of the Nigerian Navy, the things we see them do, the risks they take.
9: I wish to acknowledge the contribution of my predecessors, whose exemplary leadership has laid a solid foundation for the progress and achievements we have made thus far.
8: It is a 30-minute program sponsored by the Nigerian Navy on the network service of Radio Nigeria every Thursday at 5 p.m.
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1: The First Lady, Senator Oluyemi Tinubu, has flagged off the national distribution of incentives to boost the utilization of maternal and newborn healthcare services under the Maternal and Neonatal Mortality Reduction Initiative, as we told you earlier. The flag-off held at the banquet hall of the Presidential Villa Abuja is aimed at encouraging pregnant women and new mothers to access antenatal, skin delivery and postnatal care in an effort to reduce preventable maternal and newborn deaths. Fatima Angogo reports.
14: The First Lady, Senator Oluyemi Tinubu, said the initiative aligned with the Renewed Hope agenda of President Bola Tinubu, which recognizes healthcare as a critical pillar of national development. She said the intervention was centered on the present administration's commitment to strengthening access to quality maternal and newborn healthcare, particularly by encouraging women and families to make timely use of available health services.
3: I'm therefore pleased to learn that the Federal Ministry of Health and Social Welfare is working diligently to ensure that improved healthcare services, particularly for mothers and children, reach those who need them most.
14: The World Health Organization representative, Dr. Pavel Osu, said the initiative is aimed at ensuring that more women receive skilled support during childbirth and timely postnatal care.
15: This is about dignity and compassion. Women must find quality care when they arrive. Services must be safe, respectful and timely.
14: The Minister of State for Health, Dr. Adekunle Sanako, said Nigeria accounted for close to 29% of global maternal deaths, stressing that the urgency of the situation informed the establishment of the Maternal and Neonatal Mortality Reduction Initiative.
16: Many deliberately target 172 local governments across 37 states. Yes, these local governments are responsible for about 55% of maternal deaths. With a bold sector-wide ambition to cut maternal mortality by 30% and neonatal mortality by 20% in these areas by 2028.
14: The national president of the Association of Local Governments of Nigeria, ALGON, Mr. Bello Lawal, said the initiative would encourage early maternal care, skilled birth attendance, and timely postnatal care, particularly in undeserved communities. Money is a bold national intervention bringing key stakeholders together to reduce preventable maternal and newborn death by strengthening awareness, emergency care, and referral systems. From the Presidential Villa in Abuja, Fatima Ngoko, Radio Nigeria.
2: Collective efforts by all stakeholders are essential to the fight against trafficking in persons, which has become endemic in Nigeria. This was the view of the Director General, National Agency for the Prohibition of Trafficking in Persons, NAPTIP, Mrs. Binta Bello, at the workshop in Abuja, organized by the agency, with support from the French Government Technology Corporation Agency, the Expertise Files. Obunlebe Ukeje has details.
17: Human trafficking has assumed an alarming dimension in recent times in Nigeria, from the movements of young women and children with promises of better life abroad to the recruitment of teenagers and children from the rural areas to the urban areas for domestic labor. What is more worrisome is the unassuming cases of sale of babies through baby factories operating clandestinely in parts of the country. Nigeria is said to be both the source and destination country for human trafficking. It is in the bid to address these challenges that the National Agency for the Prohibition of Trafficking in Persons, NAPTIP, gathered stakeholders in Abuja to assess trafficking trends in the country. The meeting was in collaboration with the Expertise France, a French government agency implementing the EU-funded anti-trafficking programs in Nigeria. The Director General, NAPTIP, Mrs. Binta Bello, while describing the EU-funded program as timely, appealed to parties concerned in the fight against the menace to remain committed to the cause.
18: It's objective of strengthening national and regional responses to trafficking enforcement, cooperation, training with the priorities of the Nigerian government, strengthening efforts to disrupt the financial structure that sustains trafficking efforts, arresting individual traffickers, to identifying, tracing, and recovering the forces of trafficking.
17: The regional project manager, the expertise France, Mr. Modeste Kra, explained that the project will dwell on operational strengthening, skills transfer, and cross-border cooperation aimed at supporting the Nigerian government in the fight against trafficking in persons.
19: The project follows the well-established four-phase approach: prevention, protection, prosecution, and partnership. Assessment provides an equitable basis for identifying priority areas and determining gaps in the project and provide practical and sustainable support.
17: The partnership will also provide equipment for investigation, prosecution, and victims rehabilitation, renovation of relative offices, as well as creation of toll-free lines to enable Nigerians gain quick access for reporting cases of human trafficking. In Abuja, Obunneme Okeje, Radio Nigeria.
1: Stakeholders are called on government and other institutions to take concrete steps to remove barriers limiting the rights, inclusion, and meaningful participation of persons with intellectual, psychosocial, and deaf disabilities. The stakeholders made the call in Abuja at the Rights in Action Stakeholders Engagement and Collaboration Forum, organized by the Joint National Association of Persons with Disabilities. Tony Musali from completes the report.
20: The forum brought together government officials, disability rights advocates, security agencies and other stakeholders to discuss strategies for strengthening disability inclusion and ensuring greater participation of underrepresented groups in policy and decision making. The president of the Joint National Association of Persons with Disabilities, JUNAPI, Abdullahi Usman, said persons with disabilities, particularly minority groups within the disability community, continue to face multiple layers of discrimination. Mr. Usman called for greater attention from government and relevant institutions to ensure that their disability rights were protected.
21: All the categories of persons with disability need to have an equal fundamental human right with a person with non-disability in this country.
20: The Minister of Humanitarian Affairs and Poverty Reduction, Dr. Benadoro, represented by the Director of Special Needs in the Ministry, Mr. Sunday Ezekiel, said the federal government had taken significant steps towards addressing the challenges faced by persons with disabilities.
22: We support the education of persons with special needs by procuring assistive devices for them in the areas of crutches, one cane, to help them in their mobility.
20: The Senior Special Assistant to President Bola Tinubu on Special Needs and Equal Opportunities, Muhammad Abba Issa, reaffirmed President Tinubu's administration commitment to inclusive governance and the protection of the rights of all Nigerians.
23: You see, the renewal of agenda of President Bola Tinubu is all-inclusive, but it is in line with the Sustainable Development Goal.
20: A disability rights advocate and executive director of Spectrum Care, Ruben Ikepe, said the theme of the forum, Advocacy to Action, Strategic Alignment of Disability Inclusion of Intellectual, Psychosocial and Deaf Disability in Policy Implementation, underscored the need to move beyond advocacy to practical implementation.
22: The whole purpose of the REAP project is to teach persons with disability how to advocate for their rights.
20: Representatives of the Nigerian police and other paramilitary agencies pledge to deepen collaboration with disability organizations to protect the rights and safety of persons with disabilities. In Abuja, Tinu Musaliu, Radio Nigeria.
24: The Code of Conduct Bureau, CCB, has successfully enhanced the professional capacity of 94 officers of the Bureau through training at the Economic and Financial Crimes Commission Academy in Cairo, Abuja. Chairman of the Bureau, Dr. Abdullahi Bello, said the newly inducted trainees have improved skills in investigation and other aspects, which will go a long way in impacting CCB's overall capacity as an institution of government. Correspondent Ali Papa has more.
1: Chorale songs from freshly minted Code of Conduct Bureau officers, whom the Economic and Financial Crimes Commission had trained at the Academy in Cairo, Abuja. In the collaboration between the CCB and the EFCC, with part EFCC's time-tested training regimen in the fight against corruption in Nigeria. Officers, 94 in total, are the first part of the collaboration between the CCB and the EFCC to sharpen the Bureau's new crop of officers in the course of their duties by strengthening their investigative efforts in the pursuit of asset tracing, enhancing their financial intelligence and professional capacity as officers of the CCB. CCB Chairman Dr. Abdullahi Bello said the partnership between the Bureau and the EFCC reflects the practical value of inter-agency cooperation in strengthening Nigeria's anti-corruption architecture.
25: We have seen a significant improvement in the administration
0: EFCC's chairman, Ola Olukoride, said greater synergy between all the anti-corruption agencies in the country must work together to confront corruption headlong in whatever form it presents itself to society. The Minister of Information and National Orientation, Alhaji Muhammad Idris, congratulated the newly inducted officers and the leadership of the Code of Conduct Bureau for investing their personnel in accordance to their mandate and the critical role the CCB plays in the society, represented by a Director of Public Relations and Protocol in the Ministry, Dr. Suleiman Musa. The Minister said the CCB continues to promote high standards of conduct in public office and enforcing the Code of Conduct for public officers, which is fundamental to transparency, accountability and public trust. Highlight of the event was the presentation of awards to deserving cadet Ali Bappa, Region Nigeria.
4: The federal government has converted the property recovered through the Economic and Financial Crimes Commission, EFCC, into the new headquarters of the Nigeria Data Protection Commission, NDPC, in Abuja. The Minister of Communications, Innovation and Digital Economy, Dr. Boson Tijani, who commissioned the facility, said it will provide a permanent base for the NDPC as it expands its regulatory responsibilities over the processing and protection of personal data in Nigeria. Tijani said the property was allocated to the commission on the directive of President Bola Tinubu, describing the development as an example of how recovered public assets could be put to productive use.
6: Assets that is recovered on behalf of the Nigerian people and returned to productive use for the protection of Nigeria.
4: The National Commissioner of the NDPC, Dr. Vincent Olatunji, said the commission had evolved from a small unit within the National Information Technology Development Agency, NICTA, into a full-fledged regulatory institution.
6: That is, Commissioner, that is it. We planted what has mentioned and has chosen to represent it.
4: NICTA Director General Kashifu Abdullahi, represented by Dr. Aristotle Onumo, said effective data protection was critical to Nigeria's digital transformation. The new headquarters provides the NDPC with a permanent facility as it continues to regulate data protection and privacy in Nigeria's expanding digital economy.
24: The Nigerian National Petroleum Company Limited has reiterated its commitment to activate multiple pathways aimed at transforming Nigeria into a global gas hub. Executive Vice President, Gas, Power and New Energy, Oladeko Mokole, disclosed this while speaking at the 2026 Gas Technology and Exhibition Conference, GasTech, in Bangkok, Thailand. Mr. Ogunleye said as geopolitics, conflicts and other factors continue to affect global energy supply and demand, Nigeria is leveraging its over 215 trillion cubic feet of proven reserves to power domestic industrialization and expand export reach. He explained that the company's focus is hinged on reinforcing coordination anchored on the Petroleum Industry Act, Decade of Gas Framework and the Gas Master Plan, with a near-term target to ramp up national production of gas to 10 billion standard cubic feet per day by 2027 and 12 billion by 2030. Mr. Ogunleye said the country has adopted a dual pathway which leverages exports of foreign exchange earnings while advancing domestic gas utilization to create job opportunities, deepen energy security and economic well-being. GasTech is the world's largest exhibition and conference focused on natural gas, LNG, hydrogen and low-carbon solutions.
4: September 15 is observed globally as International Day of Democracy, a day set aside to assess the state of democracy, promote democratic values, and draw attention to challenges affecting civil freedoms and human rights. The United Nations established the observance to encourage governments to strengthen and uphold democratic principles. As the UN marks this year's International Day of Democracy with the theme, Bring Human Rights into Focus, correspondent Onisheko Hastrop in this special report examines Nigeria's democratic journey, its gains, and the challenges confronting the system of government.
7: Since May 29, 1999, when Nigeria began its longest uninterrupted period of democratic rule, questions have continued to arise about the true meaning and practice of democracy in the country. The former United States President, Abraham Lincoln, in his famous address of 1863, described democracy as the government of the people, by the people, for the people. The expression has has remained one of the world's most recognized definitions of democracy. The United Nations General Assembly, through its Secretary General, Antonio Guterres, says this year's observance of International Democracy Day focused on human rights protection.
8: Democracy is powered by the will of the people, by their voices, their choices, and their participation. Besides, when human rights and fundamental freedoms of all are upheld, especially the most vulnerable.
7: Nigeria's democracy has evolved significantly since 1999, recording relative stability and peaceful transfer of power, although the journey has also been marked by several challenges. A major milestone was the 2015 general election, which produced Nigeria's first peaceful transfer of power from a ruling party to an opposition at the federal level. However, electoral integrity has remained a major concern. Former President Mario Adwo, in his inaugural address in 2007, acknowledged that the elections that brought him to power were flawed and pledged to pursue electoral reforms. A political analyst and lecturer at the University of Lagos, Dr. Tola Odubaju, says credible elections are fundamental to democracy.
9: The forthcoming elections will be a test of our democracy. As it is now, we're going through the democratization process.
7: For United States-based policy analyst Mr. Bumi Oladunjoye, the repeated disobedience of court orders and concerns over due process have undermined effective governance and service delivery.
8: Political campaigns are expected to contain ideas that the candidate wants to share with the voters. As most political campaign messages merely devolves down to slogans and catchphrases.
7: Some Nigerians, however, argue that democracy as practiced in parts of Africa is better described as civil rule or a quasi-democratic system rather than government truly driven by the will of the people.
10: Whether to say whether in a cross or a blessing.
11: Is it growing? We are not yet there. Our politicians need to know the essence why they come to office.
7: Some analysts also argue that the political system sometimes functions more as an elite bargain for the sharing of power and resources than as mechanism for reflecting the wishes of the wider population. They point to the legacy of decades of military rule as one of the factors that continues to influence Nigeria's constitutional and political culture. Despite these challenges, respondents remain optimistic that with meaningful constitutional and institutional reforms, stronger democratic participation, and commitment to the rule of law, Nigeria can achieve the development and good governance expected from democratic rule. In Lagos, Olusegun Astor, Radio Nigeria.
24: It's already 27 minutes past 7. You're listening to the news on the network service of Radio Nigeria in the headlines. The First Lady has distributed incentives to boost maternal and newborn healthcare services. Correspondent examined Nigeria's democratic journey. Still to come, residents in Ebonyi State advocate solutions to tackle persistent flooding. Police neutralized terrorists during clearance operations in Kebbi State. Plus, sports commentaries and scoop newspaper headlines and weather forecast. Stay with us.
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2: I'm afraid that's the much we can take on network news presentation at this particular moment. Do join us later in the day at about 4 p.m. Meanwhile, it's 7:30. In time, we'll listen to our next scheduled program, Guzaran Raiwa from Muslim Professionals. 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

Shirin labarin wasanni aka saurara daga nan VRC2 FM akan mita 94.6 na Zangon FM. 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
1: And here is the world news. First, the headlines. Federal government commended for its free data for students. Africa records 27% of monkeypox in July 2026. China to boost birth rate. This news is streaming live on BRC Bauchi mobile app. Tune in, Radio Gallery, Radio Garden, and my Tuna Radio apps. 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Now the news in full. I am Mesa J. Mahmoud Awikili. The National Parents Teachers Association of Nigeria, NAPTAN, has commended the federal government's initiative to provide free daily data for students, describing it as a step towards bridging Nigeria's digital divide. NAPTEP Board of Trustees Chairman, Mr. Adeolu Ogunbanjo, met the commendation in Lagos. Under the program scheduled to begin October 1st, eligible students in public senior secondary schools and tertiary institutions will receive 100 megabytes of free daily data to access approved educational platforms and digital content. Mr. Ogunbanjo applauded the federal government, the Nigerian Communications Commission, and the Federal Ministry of Education for the initiative. He, however, urge government to consider increasing the allocation within the next 1 or 2 years to meet growing digital learning needs. He said the timing coincided with Nigerian's 66th independence anniversary marks the program significant. He also urged students to use the data responsible for educational purposes. The NAPTAN chairman stressed that collaboration among parents, schools, government, and students is key to maximizing the benefits, and call for effective monitoring to ensure eligible students nationwide can access the data. The World Health Organization, WHO, says the global public health risks from the ongoing multi-country monkeypox outbreak remains moderate, with Africa accounting for about 27% of cases reported in July. In its 69 situation report, WHO disclosed that 32 countries across 4 regions recorded 1,370 confirmed monkeypox cases and 7 deaths in July, representing a case facility ratio of 0.5%. It said 11 African countries reported active transmission between July 6 and August 16, with 1,153 confirmed cases and 7 deaths, and a case fatality ratio of 0.6%. According to WHO, confirmed cases increased in the African region in July compared to June, while the Americans, Western, Pacific, European, and Southeast Asian regions recorded declines. The organization noted that transmission continues to affect key populations mainly through sexual contact, followed by household and community spread. WHO urged countries to sustain surveillance, notification, preparedness, and response activities in line with its recommendations. It added that the Director General's standing recommendations on monkeypox under the International Health Regulations 2005 have been extended to August 2027. The report also noted that Chile and Hungary reported their first cases of CLIT-MPZ5, while several European countries continue to record community transmission. The Amalgamated Union of Outboard Transporters of Nigeria has called for collective bargaining between drivers and app companies to improve working conditions. Vice President Southwest Mr. Kolawale Ina made the call in Lagos. Mr. Ina said the union is engaging existing app-based transport companies, including local platforms, to establish dialogue and negotiation frameworks. He noted that Uber's exit from Nigeria reinforces the need for stronger engagement among drivers, companies and regulators. He said with over 1,000 locally developed app companies in Nigeria, collaboration is essential to prevent market monopoly. The union is also concerned about compensation for drivers who work with Uber for years, alleging some receive as little as 40,000 naira after 12 years of service. It said, as written to the federal government and National Assembly over what it described as inequitable practices, and urge government to introduce safeguards for drivers on digital platforms. Mr. Aina added that effective regulation and collective bargaining will create a more balanced relationship among drivers, app companies and users. Avoid politics of bitterness, preserve the legacy of Bauchi State as one united family. This news broadcast is coming to you from the FM service of the BRC. The news is also streaming live on BRC Bauchi mobile app, TuneIn, Radio Gallery, Radio Garden and MyTuna Radio apps. You can also download BRC Bauchi mobile app on Play Store or App Store, or visit our website on www.brcradiobauchi.org and other social media handles. Germany and Hungary have agreed to strengthen cooperation in the energy, culture and defense sectors. German Foreign Minister John Wadahul announced this during a meeting with his Hungarian counterpart Anita Band in Budapest. He said the first German foreign minister to visit Hungary in almost 7 years and was accompanied by a business delegation. Both ministers announced a German-Hungarian forum meeting at foreign minister level in Berlin later this year. They also proposed declaring 2020 Hungarian Culture Year to boost cultural exchange. Orban said both countries seek to expand cooperation beyond the automotive industry into electronics and defense. She added that Hungary will visit Berlin on November 9 and 10 for talks with Chancellor Friedrich Merz. The 35th anniversary of the German-Hungarian Friendship Treaty will be commemorated in February next year. Zambian President Hakainde Hichilema has reappointed Situmbeko Mosokwe as Minister of Finance following his re-election last month. Mosokwe was sworn in as part of the new cabinet in a ceremony broadcast by Zambia's public broadcaster. He has headed the ministry since 2021, overseeing debt restructuring negotiations after Zambia became the first African country to default on sovereign debt during COVID-19. The copper-producing nation is also seeking a new program with the International Monetary Fund, with government aiming to reach an agreement before the end of 2026. Hichilema sought in for a second term, said economic recovery, debt management and reforms remain key priorities. Mosokwe's reappointment is expected to ensure continuity in fiscal discipline and economic reforms. China will introduce further measures to make child care more accessible and affordable in a bid to address its declining birth rate. Head of the National Health Communique Li Hono said at a media briefing that efforts will focus on integrating kindergarten and nursery services and encouraging communities and employers to establish childcare facilities. He said the goal is to ensure families can access affordable childcare close to home or work. The commission will also expand coverage for young children and improve pediatric care at grassroots facilities, with 1,000 additional community health centers expected to offer such services by end of 2026. Lee said over 95% of the township clinics and community health centers are expected to provide pediatric services by year end. China has also developed a full cycle maternity support system, including allowances, insurance reimbursement, and affordable childcare. A nationwide childcare subsidy introduced in 2025 provides 3,600 annually for each child under 3, while kindergarten fees for final year children were waived from 2025. The measures are part of broader efforts to build a birth-friendly society and support long-term balanced population growth amid an aging population. And now to end the news, recap of the major points again. Federal government commended for its free daily data for students. National Parents Teachers Association of Nigeria Board of Trustees Chairman Mr. Adeolu Oganbanjo made the commendation in Lagos. Africa records 27% of monkeypox in July 2026. World Health Organization

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2: Amana Oil, seal value, honest price, no compromise.

And here is the state news. First, the headlines. Bauchi State Agency for Persons with Disabilities distributes farm inputs to fiscally challenged persons. Politicians in the state urge to support school-based management committee for effective discharge of their duties. Newly employed members of staff of state-owned media organizations charged to be steadfast while performing their duties. The news commentary is on the need for politicians to shun politics of rancor. This news is streaming live on BRC Bauchi mobile app. Tune in, Radio Gallery, Radio Garden, and my Tuna Radio apps. You can also download BRC Bauchi mobile app on Play Store, App Store, or visit our website on www.brcradiobauchi.org and other social media handles. Now the news in full. I am Mesaje Mahmoud Chili. Bauchi State Agency for Persons with Disabilities has distributed farm inputs and food community to persons with disabilities in the state as part of efforts to support their participation in agricultural activities and improve their livelihoods. Speaking during the distribution exercise, the secretary of the agency, Mrs. Briska Sharon Aaron, said the initiative was aimed at supporting persons with disabilities. Mrs. Briska Sharon explained that the intervention was designed to provide beneficiaries with the necessary agricultural support to enable them to engage in farming and contribute meaningfully to the socio-economic development of their families and communities. She said persons with disabilities should not be left behind in government programs and stressed the need to create opportunities that would enable them to become self-reliant and economically productive. The secretary urged the beneficiaries to make good use of the farm inputs and called for continuous support and collaboration from relevant stakeholders, government institutions, development partners, and other organizations to improve the welfare and economic empowerment of persons with disabilities in Bauchi State. Mrs. Briska Sharon, while announcing plans by the state government to resuscitate skills acquisition centers across the state, commended the state government for signing into law Persons with Disabilities Commission Bill. Also speaking, Bauchi State Commissioner for Humanitarian and Disaster Management, Dr. Bashir Adamu Rishi, said the distribution would expect to contribute to the empowerment of persons with disabilities, particularly those who depend on agriculture as a source of income. Some of the beneficiaries expressed appreciation to the agency for the intervention, saying the support would encourage them to participate actively in farming and improve their means of livelihood. Bauchi Local Government Chairman of School-Based Management Committee, Alhaji Ahmed Sani Sambo, has called on politicians in the state to support them with operational vehicles for the effective discharge of their duties. Alhaji Ahmed Sani made the call while speaking to our reporter shortly after the flagging off of the 2026 student enrollment campaign held at Angwar Borno Primary School. The chairman blamed the rotation of public primary and secondary schools to inadequate monitoring by relevant authorities. He advised politicians to support the development of critical sectors that have direct impact on the people. The chairman noted that his members lack mobility to reach rural communities to inspect the condition of schools. Alhaji Ahmed Sani Sambo called on parents to support their children's education and commended Governor Bala Muhammad for the employment of qualified teachers towards improving the standard of education in the state. Bauchi State Chairman of the Nigerian Labour Congress, Comrade Dauda Shuaibu Medara, has called on Bauchi State Government to release one for the payment of backlog gratuity to pensioners in the state. Comrade Dauda made the call while in questions from our reporter in Bauchi. He said Governor Bala Muhammad has achieved success in the execution of development projects and in creating jobs for youth in the state. He also appealed to the state pensioners to be patient over the delay in paying their entitlements despite approval of 10 billion naira for the beneficiaries. The unionists expressed optimism
that the government would pay the gratuities before ends of its tenure of office. Avoid politics of bitterness, preserve the legacy of Bauchi State as one united family. This news broadcast is coming to you from the FM service of the BRC. The news is streaming live on BRC Bauchi mobile app, TuneIn, Radio Gallery, Radio Garden and my Tuna Radio apps. You can also download BRC Bauchi mobile app on Play Store or App Store, or visit our website on www.brcradiobauchi.org and other social media handles. Radio Art and Television Theatre Workers Union RATAWU has commended Bauchi State Government for employing casual staff of state-owned media organizations. The chairman of the union, Comrades Rajo Abdullahi Winti, made the remark while speaking to our reporter. Comrade Winti used the medium to call on the beneficiaries to be disciplined and dedicated while discharging their duties. According to him, the absorption of BRC and BATV casual staff and that the ongoing resuscitation of BRCAM has further demonstrated the passion and visionary leadership of Governor Bala Muhammad. Bauchi State Police Command, in collaboration with Livestock Productivity and Resilience Support Project LPRES under the Ministry for Livestock Development, to strengthen mechanism for the prevention and response to referral of gender-based violence cases in the state. This was contained in a statement by the Command's Public Relations Officer SP Nafiu Habib. Dr. Samuel P. Maina, who represented the LPRES State Project Coordinator Musa Adamu Wan, solicited for partnership in the identification and mapping of existing police GBV service providers and referral pathway across the state. According to him, the synergy would establish a coordinated referral network that ensures survivors and vulnerable persons have timely access to police protection, justice, medical care, psychosocial support and other essential services. Respondent, the Commissioner of Police CP Sani Omolere Aliu, reaffirmed the command's commitment to protect vulnerable persons and uphold the rights of all citizens. He said the Nigerian Police Force would play a critical role in GBV prevention, investigation and response, and assured that LPRES team of the command readiness to support and make the initiative effective and result-oriented. In the news commentary, Aliko Ibrahim Grama, a public affairs commentator, writes on the need to shun politics of rancor.

0: Political drums have started beating and campaigns for various elective positions begin. Nigerians are once again witnessing usual and some unusual political activities. Morning politics, campaigns of calumny, foul language, hate speeches and thuggery, in addition to the relatively new misuse of social media, are some of the trends many Nigerian politicians are either condoning or promoting to achieve their selfish ends. This is not to say, however, that all politicians or political office contestants are the same. There are indeed the few minority who do not support dirty politics and are usually quick to call their supporters to order. Even more worrisome is the fact that instead of showing concern and striving to discourage or checkmate these negative characteristics of politicking that negatively impact on Nigerian democratic evolution, the quest for material gains, fear of intimidation or blackmail, has made those who should voice out the dissent choose to stand akimbo and watch, even though they may be in a position to call the politicians to order because of the respect they command in society. The if you can't beat them, join them syndrome is another factor that worsens the situation, while the increasing deterioration of self-discipline is yet another. What cannot be denied, however, is the fact that many of the politicians seeking or contesting political offices or positions in the country are not only socially uncouth, but morally wanting and spiritually bankrupt. Unfortunately, those who are bold enough to either show their dissent or call such politicians to order are often regarded as enemies or sponsored by the opposition. Voter apathy and the selling of votes on the part of the electorates are some of the negative attitudes that encourage unwholesome activities from some politicians, in addition to the use of misguided views to cause chaos and violence during the campaigns and electioneering processes. Even more worrisome is the fact that many of the traditional and religious leaders, those responsible for the administration of justice, law enforcement agents, and even media practitioners, are not helping matters for some of the reasons stated earlier, or for outright greed. For this reason, this write-up deems it pertinent to once again remind all Nigerians that allowing the undemocratic system currently eating the very fabric of our collective existence is certain to produce end results that would destroy the country. The earlier Nigerians re-examine the situation and act appropriately, the better for all. Politics is for development, not destruction.
1: That news commentary on the need to shun politics of rancor was written by Aliko Ibrahim Gurama, a public affairs commentator. To end the news, here are the main points again. Bauchi State Agency for Persons with Disabilities has distributed farm inputs and food community to persons with disabilities in the state. Speaking during the distribution exercise, the secretary of the agency, Mrs. Briska Sharon Aaron, said the initiative was aimed at supporting persons with disabilities. Politicians in the state urged to support school-based management committee for effective discharge of their duties. Newly employed members of staff of state-owned media organizations charged to be steadfast while performing their duties. That's the end of the state news.

0: Politics, as it stands today, remains the only valid way of producing leaders of the world. Because any key figure in government that does not emanate through this path, today's system categorizes him as illegitimate. And as the saying goes, government of the people, by the people, and for the people. One can only realize that for any person to be steering the affairs of this system can only be chosen by the governed. This is Guest of the Week, a personality profile program from the studios of Bauchi Radio Corporation. In this edition of the program, we featured a seasoned politician who rose from the root to become one of the political gladiators of our time. And one interesting thing about this figure, he focused not only in politics, he is also a first-class farmer, among whom, when mentioning farmers in our society, you cannot escape his name. He is no other than Honorable Muhammad Aminu Tukur, a 2-times member of the State House of Assembly, who in the course of this program shares his experience with us. But first, he started by giving us his brief biography.
1: Alhamdulillah, I'm Bayanam Muhammad Aminu Tukur, born on the 18th of December 1961, almost 62 years ago. And I was born in Gitan, a village in Bula district of Tafawalo local government area. That is the starting point. And my father happens to be an Islamic scholar and a teacher. So I had his fatherly tutelage as a child. And my entire Islamic education has to do with him. And it is the tradition of our house that one has to graduate from the Quranic school before enrolling into the conventional primary school. So I started my primary school late, at almost at the age of 12, and I had a period of only 4 years in primary school. And thereafter, I was admitted to Bauchi Teachers College in 1978. And finally, I passed out at Gammon Teachers College, Misau, after I'd been transferred from Bauchi Teachers College in 1981. And I picked an appointment as a teacher with the Bauchi State Government. And I think I started on the 24th of January 1984 at Gammon Teachers College, Gedo. Now the nerve center of Bauchi State University. I was transferred to Gammon Junior Secondary School, Shira. And finally, I got admitted into College of Education at Dare on in-service training, where I had my NCE. And subsequently, on graduating, I was transferred to Women Arabic Teachers College, Al-Kaleri, in 1991. In 1993, I think, toward the end of it, I was transferred to Gammon Comprehensive Day Secondary School, Bauchi. And it was there that I even decided to leave the civil service completely after serving for a period of 11 years. And, I went into my personal business, subsequently started politicking actively, although I've been in it for quite some time. But I was elected into the office of the chairman of Tafawalo local government on the platform of the United Nigeria People's Congress, UNCP. UNCP, United Nigeria Congress Party, United Nigeria Congress Party. And I served as an executive chairman of the local government between the period March 8, 1997 to 30th of June 1998. We were dislodged with the change of government after the demise of General Sani Abacha. In fact, our mandate was a 3-year mandate, but unfortunately, with the death of Sani Abacha, the political process was terminated. So thereafter, I decided to go back to my usual business, and I've been in farming for quite some time, and I went back to farm, and with the emergence of the political process that we are into now, 1998 itself through to 1999, I was elected into the office of the Assistant National Secretary of the APP, the office that I held for a period of 4 years, and subsequently the political process led to the emergence of Mala Isaiah Gudet, coming from the PDP to AMPP then. So I was part and parcel of the entire process, and comfortably I can readily say that I, along with him, were elected into, he was elected into the office of the governor of the state, while I was elected to represent the Tafabolo local government, Zulere Bula, into the State House of Assembly. So while I was there, I served as the Chairman House Committee on Education, and I was the Deputy Chairman House Committee on Agriculture. I was a member of the Special Committee of the House, that is the Selection Committee, for the period of 4 years. I was a member representing the Parliament in the constitutional issues that has to do with the constitutional amendments that was done during the period under review. I'm referring to the constitutional processes that led to the review of the constitution in 2008.
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1: So I represented the House. I served in the Committee of Seven in the state, a process of serving as a member of the 8th Assembly of Bauchi State. So at the end of my tenure in 2011, I decided to retire back to my farm as usual. Then subsequently, with the formation of the APC, through a political process that led to the merger of three political parties and some affiliates. So I was equally again elected to serve as a member representing the same constituency of Lere Bula, that is the Tafabolo local government. And there, 2015 to 2019, and it was through that process that I was at a point fielding as a candidate after the demise of Senator Mala Aluekile, and I decided to partake in the process of seeing myself, having the possibility of being elected to serve as a senator to represent Bauchi South. But unfortunately, the political process in the APC then wasn't favorable to us and to our group, so I decided to opt out and join the APP, a new party altogether. So I contested and I lost. That is just that. But through the period under review, I had time to undertake some training in different fields. I had a tint with French language. I studied French language at diploma level at the Bayero University, Kano, and I equally had time to study computer general application from the University of Jos. And still under the period under review, I was able to partake in training to study BA English in education. That is just that.
3: You started as a teacher, and later on you left the civil service and joined politics. Can we say that from the beginning you have an interest in the political system?
1: Well, man is a political animal, and I happen to be one. Let me tell you, right from the word go, the process that led to the emergence of the Second Republic, that was in 1979. I was an active participant. I served in different capacities through the electoral processes. I was among the counting officers in my constituency. I was in charge of distribution of essential things from the Federal Electoral Commission of those days, that's FEDECO. And I had the tutelage of late Alhaji Adamu Tafabolo of the Ajayi of Bauchi. Right from that very moment, I was an active participant to virtually most of the political processes emanating from my local government. And in several circumstances, I had time to even sit with him, discuss issues with him, him as a father. So I had the ability of being brought up under him. Not only that, right from the word go, while I was even in primary school, I had the privilege of being a house captain in primary school. I was a house captain at Government Teacher Training College myself. I was the secretary of the Prefect Council. I have served different associations at the leadership level. And while I was at College of Education, Aberdeen, I was president of the student union for two consecutive sessions. So I had some, you know, kind of political inclination in all the processes of my life. And so I can confidently say that I've been in politics right from 1979 to date. That's a period spanning for over 40 years. So that is just that.
3: And as a political figure in the state, how can you describe the journey so far from your starting point up to this hour that we are talking about?
1: Well, alhamdulillah, the fundamental thing in sojourn, in any endeavor, is the confidence of the people. I have that confidence that certainly I have represented my constituency very well. There are several instances that I used to even, it's not an issue of saying that one shouldn't have to blow his own trumpet, but severally, in several fora, I've been saying that if there's anybody who will come out, you know, and point out a place where that I was involved in any mismanagement processes, in any process that led to the siphoning of public fund, if anybody can come up with it, I'm giving him that challenge to come out and make a pronouncement that I was involved in so process that led to the divergence, or rather diversion of public fund to favor self. I have never been wanting when it comes to public trust, and I still repeat myself, I am challenging anybody to come out and say you were a party to so mismanagement of public funds. So, and this is the most essential ingredient that has given me the kind of, favorable outing from my constituency. I'm a certified member, somebody who has been given a certificate by the Federal Electoral Agency 3 times from my constituency. So that is a kind of, having the confidence of my people at heart. So,
3: you were a political gladiator. Any challenges that you faced during this period?
1: Well, the whole of political process is a process that has to do with you being put in place, before the public to adjudicate you. If I can use the wordings of one of the American analysts, who usually, define the political process. He said that when you are in a contest, have it in mind that the electorate don't want you, but rather the head your opponent was. If it is their own desire, they will elect themselves rather than you. So in any political process, you will have to go in with a mind, a conscience that you are in there before the public to adjudicate between two enemies of the society. They will just opt for somebody who is much more fairer to them. So I have that kind of belief that the political process can confidently be defined along the pattern that I have already enumerated. So challenges are all over the place, and an issue that has to do with someone to be irritated in the process has to do with the fact that it is only in the political process as practiced in this part of the world, I repeat, in this part of the world, that you will discover that somebody who is very close to you is definitely, going by the adage, the legendary Bob Marley used to say that your best friend is your worst enemy, and your worst enemy could be your best friend. So somebody who is very close to you in politics is the very one that is subverting you. This is the ingredient of politicking in this part of the world. So we've been in that, we have noticed it, we have been betrayed severally by those whom we assume are so much very close to us and very dear to us, but unfortunately we were able to wither through all this kind of process because of the, divine providence that we have been, given the privilege to adjust, appreciate, and absorb all these kind of shocks in the political process.
3: People see you as a politically as a very critic person. Any word to that?
1: Well, my position that is usually been, you know, tabled publicly has to do with the fact that I'm always being found wanting, most especially against the executive arm of governance. It is nothing other than you can be in a room with me, design a process, appreciate that process, approve it. Then when it comes to execution, you decide to do otherwise. If you decide to do otherwise, I will definitely challenge you and say that wasn't the covenant between I and you and the electorate. That is the problem. So in any given circumstance where you discover that people are saying that he is so aggressive, he is uncompromising with all this, is just nothing other than the fact that the initial arrangement that was put in place was designed along with me, in my presence, with endorsement, and at the end of the day, when victory has been achieved, you will discover that the executing authority will decide otherwise. And when it decides otherwise, I will just say no, that wasn't the covenant. So I will appreciate that the covenant should be maintained. That's why we usually classify ourselves and whoever that has to do with the kind of thinking that we think along the same line, that we belong to the Mala Aminu Kano School of Political Thought. Let me just put it this way.
3: You were in the legislative or arms of government. Yeah. How can we say is supposed to be the relationship between the executive arm of government and the legislative?
1: Well, the fundamental truth about the two arms of government has to do with the fact that people tend to, or rather ought to know that governance, a substance that put on a tripod sort of the executive and the legislative and the judiciary. The judiciary is usually silent until there is a friction. Where there is no friction, you don't even mention the judiciary and the political process. But most governors, most especially in this part of the world, they don't like vibrant parliamentarians. They always want stooges who can dance to their tune so that they will assist them in siphoning public funds unnecessarily. That is the problem that we are into. Governors, I repeat, not the present governor, but all of them in total, they don't want to see a vibrant parliamentarian. So their quest is always to quash out whoever that is vibrant as a parliamentarian. If they notice you to be a vibrant parliamentarian, they will definitely scout for somebody who is going to be a lesser evil to them and put him in place. So, invariably what I'm trying to say is this. Governors in the state, and maybe even the presidency, are not in tandem with vibrant parliamentarian. They always want to see the vibrant parliamentarian being put aside, or rather being discarded out of the system, so that they will have the leverage of practicing whatever that, pleases them, not pleases the interests of the society. So that is just what we have. So all of them in total are of the very class that I have already stated. Governors don't want vibrant parliamentarians because they consider them a threat and a challenge to their, arch.
3: How can you describe or differentiate between the political system of 70s and the current one that we are facing?
1: Well, let me tell you of one of the tutelages that I have come across under the leadership of Babajia. In the year 1983, when the second election that Asha and Shagari regime for the second term was conducted, I was in charge of supervising Kasinawa Ayus in Dajin village area of Tafawala local government. So I just want to make a kind of assessment. So there was a problem between the party leaders, specifically the party leader of UPN, and the others gang up against MPN. They all gang up against MPN so that there should be a kind of suffocation or other trouble that may probably emanate and probably even lead to the cancellation of the polling units. So after the elections on Saturday, the results were collated and everything was finished. Just somebody came to me, the driver that was in charge of conveying us to that area. He was a staff of the British Minister of Commerce then. He just came to me and met me at Bonum that I'm wanted by the Deputy Governor. I'm comfortable that the deputy governor will want to see me. I don't know on what ground. So when I went there, I discovered that the chairman of MPN, the man who is in charge of MPN in that enclave, was already with the deputy governor, led Alhaji Adam Tafawala, the Alhaji Obote. So subsequently, other leaders of the other political parties were summoned in and they came. And including the police officer, let Peter Dilmi, I think, he's from Chadnum, presently Mbabara local government of the then defunct Tafawala local government. So we were ushered in, and Leda Jia demanded to know from me what was the impediment that led to the non-casting of votes in the three polling units that I was assigned to supervise. So I told him what transpired, the impediment that we had come across by the opposition parties, and so on and so forth. Then he just addressed the leaders of the opposition parties. He started with that of the UPN. Ina tabbatar maka baka san wane ne Awolo ba, mu ka sani. I'm emphasizing to you that you don't know who is Awolo. It is we that you know, and you must know that we are the one that will protect you, not Awolo. And he descended on all others, and lastly he descended on the man who is in charge of PRP. He said, and you, even Mala Aminu Kano of blessed memory, because Mala Aminu Kano has died before the election, has even made mention it that Nigeria, meaning this country is definitely one, but everyone knows where he belongs to. And so you must appreciate the fact that you must belong to the MPN, or rather you must be somebody who is going to be in defense of the MPN, because Shagari is your own and Awolo is not your own. That was the definition in those days. But the substance that I'm trying to arrive here is this. After addressing them squarely, what he did to them is the substance that I will want the public to. He decided to move out, went into his room, he came back, English works of those days, four to each of the opposition leaders, four, and the shed that type, 10 years to each of the opposition leaders. It is this of the opinion that each and every one of them has four wives, plus charge of 200 naira. You should know that that 200 naira is more than, well, it's almost equivalent to $225 now. That was the equivalent value of that money in those days. And he gave them, he said, go and continue to be a nuisance. We will hold you dear in whatever kind of capacity that you are into. We love you and we admonish you. So in essence, what I'm trying to say here is this. In those days, leaders tend to, you know, bring in the opposition very close to them so that they shouldn't be seen as a threat, or rather they give them the opportunity to realize that they are part and parcel of the system. Unlike what is seen about these days, anybody who is opposing the current regime, who is being termed as not only a political enemy but rather as a traitor, maybe they can even qualify him as a terrorist, and they will even demand to see him being eliminated. So in essence, what I'm trying to say here is this. In those days, the opposition are being tolerated so much and are being taken into consideration in every given circumstances. And whenever they come into contact with the government, they are being treated as equal citizens. And they are even being given a kind of preference over those who are even loyal to the party. Because I have that confidence that what the then Deputy Governor Alhaji Adam Tawala did to these people, nobody can do it this time around. It's a process that we are into, that just do away with them. You can even kill them. Don't even bother to, you know, recognize them as citizens who have equal right to, you know, be served under the provisions of the law. So what I'm trying to emphasize here is this. There was accommodation in those days. Everyone is being accommodated adequately. Unlike what is terrible these days, people have been, you know, classified as enemies of the state when they are against the policies of the government in power. That is the general interpretation.
4: Honorable Muhammad Aminu Tukur. And this is not the end of our discussion. Join us same time, same station next week for its continuation. Until then, on behalf of the News and Current Affairs Directorate of Bauchi Radio Corporation, I remain Kamaluddin Nuhu Lela, your presenter, saying thank you for being here.

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We sincerely apologize for the silence, and of course, you've listened to the program Guest of the Week. Listener, at exactly in a minute's time, you'll be listening to the program You and the Environment. Stay with us.

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All right, you're listening to BRC 294.6, The Pride of the People. You've just listened to some lovely piece of song here, courtesy of the group called Boys to Men. In a short while, any moment from now, we hope to link up with Abuja Network Studios for network news presentation. Stay with us.

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1: It's 4 o'clock. 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Good afternoon and welcome to The Beans. I am Mariam Okesanjo. First, the headlines. First Lady Senator Olusegun Tinubu calls for commitment to strengthening Nigeria's democracy. Stakeholders advocate improved access to finance for women farmers. Anambra State Government commences preventive measures against spread of diphtheria. Joint Workers Union stages protest over concession of King's College. The commentary is on providing quality health care through primary health centers in the country. Remember, you can follow us on Instagram and X at Radio Nigeria HQ and on Facebook at facebook.com/Radio Nigeria Network. Now the news in detail. The First Lady, Senator Olusegun Tinubu, has called for renewed commitment to strengthen Nigeria's democracy and protect the rights, dignity, and freedom of all citizens. In a statement to mark the International Day of Democracy 2026, themed Bring Human Rights into Focus, the First Lady says, democracy thrives when citizens' rights are respected and protected. Senator Olusegun Tinubu noted that 65 years after independence and over 25 years of uninterrupted democratic rule, Nigeria has made significant progress through stronger institutions, peaceful transitions of power, and increased citizen participation in governance. She urged Nigerians to continue working together to strengthen democratic institutions, promote inclusive governance, and build a more peaceful and prosperous nation. The League of Women Voters of Nigeria says Nigeria's democracy can and must be complete while women remain largely excluded from political power, describing the 2027 National Assembly candidates list as a sobering picture of continued inequality. In a statement to mark the International Day of Democracy, the president of the group, Mrs. Irene Awuna K, noted that out of 4,408 candidates for the Senate and House of Representatives, only 443 are women, representing about 10%. The statement highlighted barriers including high nomination fees, lack of political godfathers, tickets already informally allocated, threats, sexual harassment, and online abuse. It commended the Allied People's Movement, APN, for fielding the highest number of female candidates, with 11 for Senate and 42 for House of Representatives. The statement renews the group's call on the National Assembly to pass the Spacious Seats Bill for Women when it resumes plenary, noting that current representation stands at 4.2% in the House of Representatives and 3.7% in the Senate.
0: Radio Nigeria, uplifting the people and uniting the nation. The
2: Documentation of events that took place within and around the territorial waters of Nigeria.
3: I commit to executing my duties to the community, education, integrity, fairness, and loyalty to the Nigerian nation.
2: To navigate is the goal of the intelligence of the Nigerian Navy pertaining to freedom and legal risks detained.
3: I wish to acknowledge the contribution of my predecessors whose exemplary leadership has laid a solid foundation for the progress and achievements we have made thus far.
2: It is the 30-minute program sponsored by the Nigerian Navy and the network service of Radio Nigeria every Thursday at 5 p.m.
4: Commonwealth Sponsors.
0: Radio Nigeria, uplifting the people and uniting the nation.
1: Governors elected on the platform of the All Progressives Congress APC are to take charge of the President Bola Tinubu's re-election campaign within their respective states. The ruling party has also firmly resolved to distance itself from any political alliances that could undermine the president's interests or weaken the party. This strategic position was taken by the Progressive Governors Forum, PGF, led by Governor of Imo State, Hope Uzodinma, following a high-level meeting in Abuja. Reading the communique, Governor Uzodinma made the proud stance of political coalitions only to vocally stating that the APC would exclusively back its own candidates. The PGF emphasized that its campaigning loyalty remains undivided, emphasizing that no arrangements that create confusion, divided loyalty, or competing interests within the party will be entertained. Despite the APC's release of its National Presidential Campaign Council, the governors reiterated that they would command the front lines of the president's re-election bid in their home states. He added that the campaign would adapt dynamically to the peculiar political, social, and cultural realities of every state and region. The International Fund for Agricultural Development, IFAD, has called for intensified efforts to boost access to land and finance for women farmers across the country. The program country coordinator of the fund, Mrs. Chioma Opara, made a call in Abuja at the forum to commemorate the International Year of the Women Farmer. She explained that despite the contributions of women farmers to the agricultural sector, many of them have continued to face challenges in accessing the extension services, markets, decision-making opportunities, finance, and land. Mrs. Opara emphasized that the event was aimed at drawing attention to the challenges faced by women farmers and proffering solutions, particularly in the areas of decision-making and access to resources.
5: We monitor that women are not deeply included in the agricultural program, but that provisions are equal partners and decision makers in transforming the Nigerian agriculture system, meaning that includes a significant barrier in accessing land, finance, economic, productive aspects, not just productive aspects, owning them and controlling them.
1: The program manager, United Nations Women, Pisa Mancha, said increased investment in women farmers would accelerate agricultural development, adding that the organization would continue to support women to achieve economic empowerment.

0: representative of the Ministry of Agriculture and Food Security, Mrs. Yama Lawal, said the federal government had initiated policies to enhance women's inclusion in agricultural production and decision-making while strengthening gender-responsive approaches to agricultural programs. The representative in Nigeria, Food and Agriculture Organization, FAO, Jimmy Owen, said empowering women and eliminating barriers in agriculture required collaboration among stakeholders. Nigeria has deployed another batch of professionals from Rwanda under the Nigeria Technical Aid Corps, NTAC, volunteer program. The volunteers trained from various professional fields, including medicine and academia, are expected to spend 2 years in Rwanda providing technical support in areas identified by the host country. The deployment is part of Nigeria's efforts to strengthen South-South cooperation and project the country's expertise through technical assistance to other developing countries. The Director General of the Nigeria Technical Aid Corps, NTAC, Dr. Yusuf Yakub, described the program as an important instrument of Nigeria's soft power diplomacy. Dr. Yakub said the program, which has been sustained for 38 years, has seen Nigeria deploy more than 10,000 experts to over 40 countries across Africa, the Caribbean, and the Pacific.
1: This program is helping the new people out there understand the reality, and also the new people out there in Nigeria must be. Whenever you go there, you are still in Nigeria, so we expect you to drop all your knowledge and hope to go out with experience that you will not understand at the highest level of the intelligence you have.
0: Two of the volunteers, Dr. Ali Isa Adeyo and Rabi Atkamali, expressed readiness to justify the confidence reposed in them by the Nigerian government.
2: Both of you men need to look down upon them. Everyone is very competent and I see a lot of creativity that is taking place.
0: Correspondent reports that the volunteers are expected to contribute their professional expertise to Rwanda's development while strengthening the long-standing relationship between Nigeria and other countries benefiting from the technical aid program. The Anambra State government has commenced preventive measures against the spread of diphtheria in the area. This follows the report of the spread of the disease to some parts of the country with some deaths recorded. Correspondent Uche Mdeke reports that the measures adopted by the government include sensitization of the citizens on the safeguards against the disease.
3: Though Anambra State is not on the list of risk areas for the disease, its manifestation in some states in the southern part of the country, where it was hardly noticed, has forced the government to activate quick response measures to protect the citizens from it. The Director of Public Health and Disease Control in the State Ministry of Health, Dr. Afam Aneme, who spoke on behalf of the Commissioner for Health, Dr. Afam Obidike, said though there is no reported case of diphtheria in the state, the government is taking early action to keep residents informed and protected. Dr. Aneme explained that diphtheria is a serious bacteria infection that spread through respiratory droplets and can be transmitted through close contact with the infected person.
4: It hasn't come to procuring doing massive activities to contain the disease. It's more of educating our people because we don't have a case as we speak here in Anambra now. But we cannot fold our hands and wait until the disease comes. How do one know the signs and symptoms of diphtheria? It can come as a sore throat, mild fever, weakness or tiredness. It can come with difficulty breathing or difficulty in swallowing.
3: In an interview, Lady Uteria Onyemobi said she had not heard anything about diphtheria, but said government should immediately take preventive measures, especially at border and entry points of the state.
5: What the government of Anambra State should take up sensitization to educate people at the airport, border communication, interstate, letting people know that this is happening so that we take appropriate precaution concerning it.
3: It is expected that relevant authorities in Anambra State should intensify sensitization efforts, especially now that schools have reopened, to check possible spread of diphtheria in the state. From Oka, Uche Mdeke, Radio Nigeria.
0: The National Emergency Management Agency in Enugu State has confirmed the death of one person and four survivors receiving treatment in the hospital following a building collapse at Obaru Street, Independence Layout. Information Officer of the agency, Mr. Nayalugo Ezani. Suspects, the rescue operation was ongoing to ensure that no victim was trapped in the rubble.
6: Rescue operations are still ongoing as the response team continue to search through the debris for any possible victim. The affected area has been also cordoned off to ensure public safety and allow emergency personnel to continue their operations without obstruction.
0: The executive chairman of the Enugu Capital Territory Development Agency, Mr. Ujaya, said that the building approved in 2021 was sealed by the state government after inspection revealed serious structural integrity concerns and non-compliance with the approved building plan. Our correspondent who visited the scene gathered that the collapsed structure was an uncompleted hotel and had been partially cordoned off by policemen to restrict movement and ensure the safety of residents and emergency personnel. The Joint Workers' Union of the Federal Ministry of Education has rejected the suspension of industrial action by the Trade Union Congress, CUC, insisting on the reversal of the concession of King's College, Lagos. The unions had in the past 3 days barricaded the entrance to the ministry's headquarters in Abuja, preventing officials and other workers from accessing the premises. The chairman of the Joint Council, Mr. Abraham Onuchi, said this while addressing journalists during a protest by the unions at the ministry's headquarters in Abuja. He said the unions had written to the Minister of Education, Dr. Tunde Alausa, in July, requesting an audience to discuss their concerns, but were yet to meet him. Ahmed Onuchi noted that allowing the concession to proceed could create a precedent for all students' associations of other schools to seek similar arrangements. Chairman Association of Senior Civil Servants of Nigeria, Federal Ministry of Education Chapter, Mr. Chigozie Ngadi, said the protest was aimed at protecting access to quality education for children from less privileged backgrounds. The Minister of Defense, retired General Christopher Musa, says the federal government is committed to improving the welfare and working conditions of civil servants in the Ministry of Defense. He says that this in Abuja during his maiden town hall meeting with staff of the Ministry of Ship House, describing civil servants as the engine room of government. General Musa assured the workers that the administration of President Bola Tinubu would continue to prioritize their welfare while urging them to remain committed to their responsibilities.
7: From there to listen to you first, when you finish then we can now respond. We are also here with the director so that if there are questions that they need to answer, they will respond to you directly. But I want to assure you, we run the country for you, and that's what we are here to do.
0: The minister emphasized that effective civil ministry cooperation, teamwork and mutual respect were essential to the successful implementation of the ministry's mandate. The president's joint executive committee, Ministry of Defense, Dahyun Gore, raised concerns over delays in third-party remittances, transportation difficulties, access to training, promotion issues and outstanding entitlements. The director overseeing the office of the permanent secretary, Mrs. Bose Diolani, commended the minister for creating an avenue for direct interaction with staff, saying this will promote discipline, openness, and collective responsibility. The Independent National Electoral Commission, INEC, says collective commitment to the rules of democracy will contribute to strengthening the nation's electoral system and democratic development. The Deputy Director of Information and Publicity at INEC, Mr. Wilfred Fuga, insisted this on Politics Nationwide, a Radio Nigeria political program, said political parties and candidates need to familiarize themselves with the rules governing elections to avoid actions that could undermine the democratic process. Mr. Fuga also called on Nigerians to desist from vote buying, describing the practice as a threat to the credibility of the electoral process and democracy. He said the final list of presidential candidates cannot be changed except in the case of death of a candidate with a 14 days notification. connection with Biomed has to do with understanding of the process of Nigerians who are actually disconnected from the tenets of what free democracy is all about. For us in the commission, there's a program we have

0: from that point, that understanding of the process is like.
1: For this, another guest, the Director General of Flood Foundation in Nigeria, Mr. Chris Aguirre, stressed that citizens have an important role to play in protecting the integrity of the country's democracy. He expressed satisfaction with INEC's finalists and urged all candidates and political parties to update their knowledge of the manifestos. Mr. Aguirre called on all stakeholders, including political parties, candidates, voters, and electoral officials, to work together to promote free, fair, and credible elections. Veteran broadcaster Hajia Medina Daoud Anadabo has been appointed to Director of Communications and Public Affairs, Greece Tourism Promotion and Development Initiative, sponsors of the Africa Blue Economy Roundtable. Announcing the appointment in Port Harcourt, River State, the Chairman of the Board of Trustees and Convener of the Roundtable, Dr. Priyamo, said it was in recognition of her sterling professional record, global exposure, credibility, and extensive network. Hajia Anadabo brings over 4 decades of distinguished experience in journalism, public communication, and international broadcasting. She works at the Federal Radio Corporation of Nigeria and currently serves as Bureau Coordinator and Program Officer for the Voice of America VOA in Nigeria, a role she has held since 1998 across the English and Hausa services. On the foreign scene, authorities in Japan have announced that the number of people aged 100 or more in the country has exceeded 100,000 for the first time. According to reports, Japan is now home to 107,677 centenarians, the highest number in the world, of which 88% are women, while the oldest woman is Kishimoto Fuyo, a 114-year-old from Kyoto City, and the oldest man is Kato Hikaru, a 112-year-old from Kumamoto. Japan's Health Minister Kenichiro Edo said he was delighted that so many people are living long, healthy, and active lives, citing progress in medicine and technology. Next is the latest in the exciting world of sports with Amar Ignis.
2: Thanks. The Nigeria Premier Football League NPFL has rescheduled 2 matchday 3 games to now hold as follows. Blue Rangers vs. Nassau United will now hold on Thursday, 17th September 2026 at the Dan Anyang Stadium, Owerri, while that between Rivers United and Warriors will be played tomorrow, Wednesday, 16th at the Adokia Maseneka Stadium in Port Harcourt at 4 p.m. Similarly, the NPFL has also adjusted matchday 4 involving Katsina United and Niger Tornadoes to hold on Saturday, and that between Ranchers Bees of Kaduna vs. Bengal Insurance to hold also on Saturday, 19th September 2026 in Kano. Nigeria will have 2 representatives in the officiating team for the 2nd West African Football Union WAFB under 17 girls tournament, with Scholastica Ikeobi and Bonisola Yusuf selected to officiate at the competition in Yamoussoukro, Cote d'Ivoire. The tournament is scheduled to run from September 15th to 28th, 2026, bringing together some of the region's best young female football talents. Ikeobi and Yusuf are among 14 young referees selected for the tournament, with 2 match officials chosen from each of the 7 member state associations within the WAFB zone. The selection follows the participation of the WAFB Young Talents Refereeing Course held at the Ghanaian Center of Excellence in Pampam from March 21 to 25 this year. The development initiative organized as part of the effort to identify and nurture the next generation of match officials has now provided a selected referees with an opportunity to gain valuable experience in major regional competitions. The appointments represent an important milestone in their refereeing careers, as they will be exposed to competitive international football and given the opportunity to demonstrate their abilities on a regional stage. The tournament is also expected to serve as a practical platform for WAFB and football authorities to assess the progress of the young officials, while providing them with experience required to advance through the international refereeing in Pratwe. For Nigeria, Ponwakes, Ovigobi and Yusuf for underlying the country's contribution to the development of young mato fishers in West Africa and provide another opportunity for Nigerian batteries to gain international exposure. The duo will now be hoping to make the most of their assignment in Yamoussoukro and strengthen their credentials for future WAFU, CAF and FIFA appointments. That's Sports at 4. I am Ama Ignis.
1: The commentary is on providing quality healthcare through primary health centers in the country. It is written by Oluwaseyi Ayomakinde of Allegos Operations.
3: A holy nation is a prosperous nation. There is indeed a strong relationship between the health of a people and the social and economic development of the society in which they live. This explains why governments around the world pay considerable attention to providing accessible, affordable, and quality healthcare for their citizens. In Nigeria, healthcare delivery is organized into three levels: primary, secondary, and tertiary healthcare. Of these, primary healthcare is the foundation of the system because it brings essential health services closest to the people, particularly those living in rural and underserved communities. The primary health center is often the first point of contact between citizens and the healthcare system. It provides basic services such as treatment of common illnesses, immunization, antenatal and maternity care, family planning, health education, basic laboratory investigations, disease prevention, and health promotion. Ideally, a functional primary health care center should provide timely and affordable care within reasonable distance of the community. Recent data obtained from the primary health care authorities indicate that at least 6,516 centers across Nigeria are non-functional. Poor infrastructure, inadequate staffing, insecurity, insufficient funding, and weak maintenance systems continue to undermine the effectiveness of many primary healthcare facilities. In some conflict-affected areas, healthcare facilities destroyed by insurgency are yet to be fully rebuilt. Even among the functional centers, many lack adequate health personnel, essential medicines, equipment, reliable electricity, water supply, and other basic amenities needed to provide quality care. The World Health Organization estimates that Nigeria accounted for 28.5% of global maternal deaths in 2020. These figures underline the urgent need to strengthen healthcare services that mothers and children rely on. For millions of Nigerians living in rural communities, the primary health center is often the first and sometimes the only point of contact with formal healthcare. When these facilities are unavailable or poorly equipped, people are forced to travel long distances in search of medical attention, often at considerable financial and emotional cost. A delay of even a few hours in accessing appropriate care can sometimes make the difference between life and death. There is also the problem of pressure on secondary and tertiary hospitals. When basic illnesses that could have been treated at primary level are allowed to deteriorate, patients eventually arrive at general hospitals and teaching hospitals with more complicated conditions. This places additional pressure on already overstretched facilities and healthcare workers. It is important to acknowledge that efforts are being made to revitalize primary healthcare centers nationwide. However, the scale of the challenge demands sustained action. A health center is only truly functional when it has qualified and motivated personnel, essential drugs, diagnostic equipment, reliable electricity, and the capacity to provide services when patients need them. This requires stronger collaboration among the federal, state, and local governments, development partners, communities, and the private sector. Funding must also be accompanied by transparency, effective monitoring, and accountability to ensure that resources allocated for healthcare actually translate into services for the people. There is an urgent need to rehabilitate abandoned and damaged facilities, which will in return qualify health workers in underserved communities, improve security in vulnerable areas, and establish reliable systems for the supply of essential medicines and equipment. Communities too have an important role to play. Local residents should be encouraged to protect health facilities from vandalism and theft. Nigeria cannot achieve universal health coverage while a significant number of its primary health care facilities remain inactive or inadequately equipped. The message therefore is clear. Every Nigerian, regardless of location or economic status, deserves timely access to safe, affordable, and quality health care. A functional primary health care center can save a mother, protect a child, prevent an illness from becoming life-threatening, and ultimately save a community.
4: Olayemi Daniel presented that commentary on providing quality healthcare through primary health centers in the country was written by Onuashi Agromakinde. Weather updates: mixed weather conditions presently being observed in parts of Abuja, Enugu, and Umuahia, with temperatures much more than 30 degrees Celsius, while isolated thunderstorms currently being experienced in Port Harcourt and Ikeja, with temperatures between 21 and 26 degrees Celsius. The Ember News shares a recap of the latest stories. The First Lady, Senator Onuremi Tinubu, has called for commitment to strengthen Nigeria's democracy. Stakeholders in the agriculture sector have advocated improved access to finance for women farmers. The Anambra State government

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0: The time is 5 o'clock. 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Good evening. This is Newsline, a news magazine program from the FM service of the BRC. Today is Tuesday, 15 September 2026, which is equivalent to 3rd Rabi Awal Thani. 3rd Rabi Awal Thani, 1448 after the Hijra of Prophet Muhammad, peace be upon him. In today's edition, Bachi State Agency for Persons with Disabilities distribute farm inputs to physical challenged persons. Politicians in the state urged support school-based management committee for effective discharge of their duties. Newly employed members of staff of state-owned media organizations charged to be steadfast while performing their duties. Nigeria Labour Congress urges Bauchi State Government to release fund for the payment of backlog gratuity to pensioners. This news is streaming live from BRC Bauchi mobile app, tune into Radio Gallery, Radio Garden and iTunes Radio apps. You can also download BRC Bauchi mobile app on Play Store, App Store or visit our website on www.brcradiobauchi.org and other social media handles. There will be more news and correspondent report. Look at the national and international scenes later in the program as presented by Sarah Timothy. Bauchi Local Government Chairman of School-Based Management Committee Ahmad Sani Sambo has called on politicians in the state to support them with operational vehicles for the effective discharge of their duties. Alhaji Ahmad Sani made the call while speaking to a reporter shortly after the flagging off of the 2026 student enrollment campaign held at Ngwen Burno Primary School. The chairman blamed deterioration of public primary and secondary schools to inadequate monitoring by relevant authorities. He advised politicians to support the development of critical sectors that have direct impact on the people. The chairman noted that his members lack mobility to reach rural communities to inspect the condition of schools. Alhaji Ahmad Sani Sambo called on parents to support their children's education and commended Governor Bala Muhammad for the employment of qualified teachers toward improving the standard of education in the state. Bauchi State Agency for Persons with Disabilities have distributed farm inputs and food commodity to persons with disabilities in the state as part of efforts to support their participation in agricultural activities and improve their livelihood. Speaking during the distribution exercise, the Secretary of the Agency, Mrs. Briskesh John Aaron, said the initiative was aimed at supporting persons with disabilities. Correspondent Jennifer Emmanuel has the rest of the details.
1: Mrs. Briska Sharon explained that the intervention was designed to provide beneficiaries with the necessary agricultural support to enable them to engage in farming and contribute meaningfully to the socio-economic development of their families and communities. She said persons with disabilities should not be left behind in government programs, stressed the need to create opportunities that will enable them become self-reliant and economically productive. The executive secretary urged the beneficiary to make good use of the farm inputs and call for continuous support and collaboration from relevant stakeholders, government institutions, development partners and other organizations to improve the welfare and economic empowerment of persons with disabilities in Bauchi State. Mrs. Briska Sharon, while announcing plan by the state government to resuscitate skills acquisition centers across the state, commended the state government for signing into law Person with Disability Commission Bill. Also speaking, Bauchi State Commissioner for Humanitarian and Disaster Management, Dr. Bashir Adamu Rishi, said the distribution will contribute to the empowerment of persons with disabilities, particularly those who depend on agriculture as a source of income. Some of the beneficiaries expressed appreciation to the agency for the intervention, saying the support will encourage them to participate actively in farming and improve their means of livelihood. Jennifer Emmanuel reporting.
0: Radio, Art and Television, Theatre Workers Union Rotau has commended Bauchi State Government for employing casual staff of state-owned media organizations. The chairman of the union, Comrade Siraja Abdullahi Winti, made the remark while speaking to our reporter. Comrade Winti used the medium to call on the beneficiaries to be disciplined and educated while discharging their duties. According to him, the absorption of BRC and BATV casual staff and the ongoing resuscitation of BRC AM has further demonstrated the passion and visionary leadership of Governor Bola Muhammad. Bauchi State Police Command, in collaboration with Livestock Productivity and Resilience Support Project, LPRES, under the Ministry of for Livestock Development to strengthen mechanism for the prevention and response to referral of gender-based violence cases in the state. This was contained in a statement by the Command's Police Public Relations Officer, SP Nafiu Habib. Joseph Blues has the rest of the report.
2: Dr. Samuel Pimena, who represented the LPRES State Project Coordinator, Musa Adamuwan, solicited for partnership in the identification and mapping of existing police gender-based violence service providers and referral pathways across the state. According to him, the synergy will establish a coordinated referral network that ensures survivors and vulnerable persons have timely access to police protection, justice, medical care, psychosocial support, and other essential services. Responding, the Commissioner of Police, CP Sani Omolore Aliyu, reaffirmed the command's commitment to protect vulnerable persons and uphold the rights of all citizens. He said the Nigerian Police Force will play a critical role in gender-based violence prevention, investigation and response, and assure the LPRES team of the command's readiness to support and make the initiative effective and result-oriented. The commissioner directed the deputy commissioner of police in charge of Department of Operations to provide effective security coverage for LPRES teams during project implementation in the 20 local government areas of the state. Joseph Blues reporting.
0: Bauchi State Chairman of the Nigerian Labour Congress, Comrade Dauda Shaibu Maidara, has called on Bauchi State Government to release funds for the payment of backlog gratuity to pensioners in the state. Comrade Dauda made the call while fielding questions from our reporter in Bauchi. He said Governor Bola Muhammad has achieved success in the execution of development projects and in creating jobs for youth in the state. He also appealed to the state pensioners to be patient over the delay in paying their entitlement, despite approval of 10 billion naira for the beneficiaries. The unionist expressed optimism that the government will pay the gratuities before end of its tenure of office. You're listening to Newsline, a news magazine program from the FM service of the BRC. Coming up next, federal government commended for its free daily data for students. Africa records 27% of monkeypox in July 2026. Germany and Hungary agree to strengthen cooperation in the energy, culture and defense sectors. China to boost birth rate. All this in a moment, right after this commercial timeout.
3: Journey to nationhood comes with varying degrees of challenges.
4: Our collective commitment to overcoming today's challenge is our legacy of building the future of our children.
3: Greatness never achieved under a chaotic situation. It is our duty to unveil a nation full of prospects.
4: Good days are the assurances of collective sacrifices in the manner of disciplined behavior and peaceful conduct.
3: From wherever we are, regardless of our tribe and origin, we remain brothers and sisters.
4: As wise men and women, young and old, we should show all tendencies of hatred. We shall say no to divisive plans. We shall uphold virtues of law abiding. Remember, destruction comes from evil, while peace is godly.
3: As we traverse under the ambit of freedom, right of speech, association and complaint, those shall not be a license for us to act lawlessly. It is an act of crime and criminality detrimental to good citizenship to disregard our norms, culture, laws and orders.
4: Say no to violence and say yes to peace.
0: news continues. The National Parent Teachers Association of Nigeria, NAPTAN, has commended the federal government's initiative to provide free daily data for students, describing it as a step toward bridging Nigeria's digital divide. NAPTAN Board of Trustees Chairman Mr. Adelu Ogunbanjo made the commendation in Lagos. Under the program scheduled to begin October 1st, eligible students in public senior secondary school and tertiary institution will receive 100 MB of free daily data to access approved educational platforms and digital content. Mr. Ogunbanjo applauded the federal government, the Nigerian Communication Commission, and the Federal Ministry of Education for the initiatives. He, however, urged government to consider increasing the allocation within the next 1 or 2 years to meet growing digital learning needs. He said the timing coinciding with Nigeria's 66th independent anniversary makes the program significant. He also urged students to use the data responsibly for educational purposes. The NAPTAN chairman stressed that collaboration among parents, schools, government, and students is key to maximizing the benefit and called for effective monitoring to ensure eligible students nationwide can access the data. The World Health Organization, WHO, says the global public health risk from the ongoing multi-country Mpox outbreak remains moderate, with Africa accounting for about 27% of cases reported in July. In its 69th situation report, WHO disclosed that 32 countries across four regions recorded 1,370 confirmed Mpox cases and 7 deaths in July, representing a case fatality ratio of 0.5%. It said 11 African countries reported active transmission between July 6 and August 16, with 1,153 confirmed cases and 7 deaths, and a case fatality ratio of 0.6%. According to WHO, confirmed cases increased in the African region in July compared to June, while the Americas, Western Pacific, European, and Southeast Asia regions recorded declines. The organization noted that transmission continues to affect key population mainly through sexual contact, followed by household and community spread. WHO urged countries to sustain surveillance, notification, preparedness, and response activities in line with its recommendation. It added that the Director General Standing Recommendation on Mpox under the International Health Regulations 2005 have been extended to August 2027. The report also noted that Chile and Hungary reported their first cases of GLAD IBMPXV, while several European countries continue to record community transmission. The Amalgamated Union of Outbased Transporters of Nigeria, AUTON, has called for collective bargaining between drivers and app companies to improve working conditions. AUTON Vice President Southwest Mr. Kolawole Aina made the call in Lagos. Mr. Aina said the union is engaging existing app-based transport companies, including local platforms, to establish dialogue and negotiation frameworks. He noted that Uber's exit from Nigeria reinforces the need for stronger engagement among drivers, companies, and regulators. He said with over 1,000 locally developed app companies in Nigeria, collaboration is essential to prevent market monopoly. The union is also concerned about compensation for drivers who worked with Uber for 5 years, alleging some received as little as 40,000 naira after 12 years of service. AUTON said it has written to the federal government and National Assembly over what it described as inequitable practices and urged government to introduce safeguards for drivers on digital platforms. Mr. Aina added that effective regulations and collective bargaining will create a more balanced relationship among drivers, app companies, and users. Zambian President Hakainde Hichilema has reappointed Sithembe Motsoang as Minister of Finance following his re-election last month. Motsoang was sworn in as part of the new cabinet in a ceremony broadcast by Zambia's public broadcaster. He has headed the ministry since 2021, overseeing debt reconstruction negotiation after Zambia became the first African country to default on sovereign debt during COVID-19. The copper producing nation is also seeking a new program with the International Monetary Fund, with government aiming to reach an agreement before the end of 2026. Hichilema, sworn in for a second term, said economy recovery, debt management and reforms remain key priorities. Motsoang, reappointed, is expected to ensure continuity in fiscal discipline and economic reforms. Germany and Hungary have agreed to strengthen cooperation in the energy, culture and defense sectors. German Foreign Minister Janin Wadebo announced this during a meeting with his Hungarian counterpart Anita Orban in Budapest. He is the first German foreign minister to visit Hungary in almost 7 years and was accompanied by a business delegation. Both ministers announced a German-Hungarian forum meeting at foreign minister level in Berlin later this year. They also proposed declaring 2028 as a German-Hungarian cultural year to boost agricultural exchange. Orban said both countries seek to expand cooperation beyond the automotive industry into electronics and defense. She added that Hungary will visit Berlin in November 9 and 10 for talks with Chancellor Friedrich Merz. The 35th anniversary of the German-Hungarian Friendship Treaty will be commemorated in February next year. China will introduce further measures to make childcare more accessible and affordable in a bid to address its declining birth rate. Head of the National Health Commission, Lai Hejiao, said at the media briefing that effort will focus on integrating kindergarten and nursery services and encouraging communities and employers to establish childcare facilities. He said the goal is to ensure families can access affordable childcare close to home or work. The commission will also expand coverage for young children and improve pediatric care at grassroots facilities, with 1,000 additional community health centers expected to offer such services by end of 2026. Lai said over 19% of township clinics and community health centers are expected to provide pediatric services by year-end. China has also developed a full-cycle maternity support system, including allowances, subsidies, insurance, reimbursement, and affordable child care. A nationwide child care subsidy introduced in 2025 provides 3,600 yuan annually for each child under 3. While kindergarten fees for final year children were waived from autumn 2025. The measures are part of broader efforts to build a birth-friendly society and support long-term balanced population growth amid an aging population. Well, that's the end of the news, but before we go, let's look at the main point once again. Bauchi State Agency for Persons with Disabilities distribute farm input to physical challenged persons. Politicians in the state urged to support school-based management committee for effective discharge of their duties. Newly employed members of staff of state-owned media organization charged to be steadfast while performing their duties. Nigeria Labour Congress urges Bauchi State Government to release fund for the payment of backlog gratuity to pensioners. And of course, that's end of the news as edited by Mesa J. Mamudo Wakili and the production crew. I am your presenter, Sarah Timothy, saying good evening, my beautiful XTM listeners.
5: Nosey say this big bull bag of rice no get the new big bull holographic seal.
6: Not true.
7: Introducing the big bull holographic seal tape, your favorite authentic big bull rice, 50 kg and 25 kg. Now with holographic seal tape, this is to ensure you get the premium product from big bull rice. Do not buy if the holographic seal tape is not on the bag or is broken. Big bull rice, tasty rice nourished you.

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6: Ni da mai gidana mun dace da zaɓi mai kyau.

0: you know that Nigeria has one of the highest under 5 mortality rates in the world and vaccines preventable diseases contribute significantly? It is estimated that about 2.1 to 2.3 million children in Nigeria are zero dose who have not received any form of vaccination.
1: Oh yes, treating vaccine preventable diseases is costly for both families and the government. However, they can be prevented with vaccination. So, take your eligible children from 0 to 23 months to be vaccinated against all vaccines preventable diseases in any primary health care center nearest to you and in any designated places during immunization outreach services and campaigns.
0: Adolescents and adults can also get vaccinated against deadly diseases such as diphtheria and meningitis. Tetanus toxoid can also be administered to pregnant women. Girls 9 years can also be vaccinated with human papillomavirus vaccine to protect them from cervical cancer. All vaccines are safe and effective and paid for by the government. Let's protect our children and ourselves today from the pains of tomorrow.
2: For further inquiries, call the following NPA CDA hotline 091-6824-5000 or 091-6827-5000 or 091-6839-5000 or 091-6849-5000.
0: This message is from the National Primary Healthcare Development Agency, NPHCDA.
3: Nigeria now one of the highest country where by of children when average 5 years plenty pass for the world. And disease when vaccine fit prevent, they join the contributo. Experts talk say about 2.1 to 2.3 million children inside Nigeria. They zero dose. That one means say they never receive any kind of vaccination before.
1: Eh oh, so they treat disease where vaccine fit prevent, they cost well for family plus government them, but they fit prevent them with vaccination. So make gonna carry all on a picking them with them from 0 to 23 months. May they give them vaccine to prevent all this yamayama disease where vaccine fit prevent. Carry them go any primary healthcare center way near you or any center where you hear say then they do immunization outreach service and campaign.
3: We adolescent and adults then say figure vaccination against meningitis, diphtheria, tetanus toxoid, and human papillomavirus for guests when they reach 9 years and above. Make them for protect them against cervical cancer. All vaccine they save and they work and government don't pay for all of them. Make we protect we children and we safe today from the pain of tomorrow. For further story, I beg call MPHCDA free of charge on top 7722. National Primary Health Care Development Agency, Pengona, disinformate.
0: Did you know that Nigeria has one of the highest under 5 mortality rates in the world and vaccines preventable diseases contribute significantly? It is estimated that about 2.1 to 2.3 million children in Nigeria are zero dose who have not received any form of vaccination.
1: Oh yes, treating vaccine preventable diseases is costly for both families and the government. However, they can be prevented with vaccination. So, take your eligible children from 0 to 23 months to be vaccinated against all vaccines preventable diseases in any primary healthcare center nearest to you and in any designated places during immunization outreach services and campaigns.
0: Adolescents and adults can also get vaccinated against deadly diseases such as diphtheria and meningitis. Tetanus toxoid can also be administered to pregnant women. Girls 9 years can also be vaccinated with human papillomavirus vaccine to protect them from cervical cancer. All vaccines are safe and effective and paid for by the government. Let's protect our children and ourselves today from the pains of tomorrow.
2: For further inquiries, call the following NPA CDA hotline 091-6824-5000 or 091-6827-5000 or 091-6839-5000 or 091-6849-5000.
0: This message is from the National Primary Healthcare Development Agency, NPHCDA.

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And of course, any moment from now, we'll be handing you over to my colleague to take you in the night segment. Stay with us and stay blessed.

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My children lay down the Amotos and Talaka was on a great on the cars. Only case I owe you don't tell a car, but I say, come up and say, I repeat the dumb. 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